0: J.C. Chavez. The Emmys were on Monday night. Actors won statues or something. Now, the real story is that surprise appearance by Taylor Swift in a Law & Order SVU sketch that clearly had a ton of Easter eggs.
1: This isn't adding up.
2: And who asked you, rookie?
1: Our perp has a clear MO. A lot of this doesn't fit the pattern, and I don't think everything is a clue.
3: It is to the Swifties.
1: I think what we're going to be looking for is hiding in plain sight. Saccharide, Aries, from the vineyard, north or south. What did you just say? I didn't say anything.
0: So you already know fans immediately went to work. Among the clues, the words saccharide, Aries, from the vineyard, and north or south. Now, the theory is that these will be on tracks from the vault on the new Taylor's Version albums. And it looks like there's a clue referencing October 24th, which would be the 20th anniversary of her debut album. And some clues that Reputation, Taylor's Version, will be released by the end of the year as well. So Taylor reportedly asked producers to make the Easter eggs really official and correct. And sometimes things get so deep that I think Taylor's team just releases the answers anonymously because we'll never get them on our own, right? Hollywood Five. Coming up next on the Hollywood Five, Taylor's husband, Travis Kelce, had a less fun week. We found out he was the victim of a multi-million-dollar Ponzi scheme, and we'll give you the full story next. 98.9 KISS FM.

0: This is the Hollywood Five. I'm JC Chavez, and joining me now is a woman I gave $30,000 of my life savings to because she told me she had a great investment opportunity, but I'm still waiting for that return, and it's been like 12 years now. Here's Anna Szabo with the latest.
1: All six Eras shows were fantastic. Thank you so much for asking.
0: Yeah, you did go to a lot of concerts.
1: So Travis Kelce was apparently one of the victims of a massive $35 million Ponzi scheme. Federal prosecutors say that a businessman was sentenced to 11 years in prison after pleading guilty to wire fraud. And Travis was one of the investors who lost a lot of money. According to prosecutors, this man ran a company called Swift Arc Capital.
0: Oh, the name.
1: What a coincidence. Mm-hmm. And put almost all of his clients' money into an investment in Philip Morris, Pakistan. So when the investment went south, prosecutors say that he started lying to investors about how their money was doing and then used the money from newer investors to pay earlier ones.
0: How stressful is that? You're spending money, but then you got to find new people to give you money so you can pay the people that you first stole money from, and then you got to keep doing that cycle.
1: I mean, one could argue this is an art form.
0: I don't know. That is... Wow.
1: So he allegedly spent some of the stolen money on private jets, luxury hotels, expensive restaurants, Gucci, Neiman Marcus, luxury apartments. Travis's exact loss hasn't been revealed, but prosecutors specifically identified him as a victim, not as someone that did anything wrong. I think there was a total of 65 people that had invested in this, and he was one of them. And of course, his name makes headlines. So,
0: unfortunately, you never get your money back from those Ponzi schemes because the money is gone.
1: Yeah.
0: Man. Hollywood Five. Coming up next on the Hollywood Five, Benny Blanco made a poor choice at 2:30 in the morning. And like most bad choices at 2:30 in the morning, he needed alcohol to get him through it. Details next.
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0: Hey, it's Joey and Heather. Hope you enjoy the fair this weekend. 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
1: Welcome back to the Hollywood Five. I'm JC Chavez. So Selena Gomez and Benny Blanco's one-year wedding anniversary is coming up. And Benny was surprised to learn about a first anniversary tradition.
2: At the end of our wedding, her grandma said, she said, you need to save this cake. You got to grab the cake. You got to freeze it. You got it. It's good luck to eat.
3: I've heard this, yeah.
2: Oh, she didn't just make this up?
3: No, this is a real thing.
2: Okay.
3: This is a real thing.
2: Okay. I did not freeze it well. Like, there might be, like, fur on it. Like, it wasn't a good freeze
3: job. There was no vacuum.
2: It was rolled up. It's basically in a bag. So it's going to look like strawberries when you leave them in the back of the fridge for too long. And they're just, like,
3: hairy. And they, take the fur off. And then you have the
2: cake. And then I eat it. I mean, how much? I don't have to eat the whole thing.
3: Maybe, no. I think just a bite for good luck.
1: Now, in the same interview with Jimmy Fallon, Benny told the story of how he recently committed to run a marathon on very short notice.
2: It was a half marathon. I didn't even realize that till I ran it. There's a very big difference. But
3: it still counts. No, it still counts.
2: Yeah, obviously it still counts.
3: Yes.
2: I ran like 14 miles. I've never run. At 2:30 in the morning, I was with my friends. My friends bet me. They said, you can't run a marathon tomorrow. And I was like, of course I can. I said, if I mess up, I just walk, or I just don't finish. Like, what, there, it's not a big deal. But once you get around everyone, ooh, and like the adrenaline is going, like people are passing shots out. Someone gave me a bag of Sour Patch Kids. They were delicious.
3: Yeah, I don't think it's shots. I think it's water they're giving me.
2: A woman handed me Fireball, and I took it.
3: Who did that? She should be put in prison.
2: It was insane.
3: She should be put in jail. You don't do that to a marathon runner.
2: I was insane. They were all doing it. I was peer pressured.
1: Oh my God. You know, Gatorade does make a good chaser. Just saying. Not the orange, though. Hollywood Five. Coming up next on the Hollywood Five, we'll talk to our movie critic, Ray Drake, about the Resident Evil reboot and a film about a rickety old bridge. I bet it's better than it sounds, and we'll find out next.

Welcome back to the Hollywood Five. I'm JC Chavez. Joining me on the phone right now is our movie critic, Ray Drake from CBR Presents. All right, Gray, what'd you think of The

0: En garde!
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2: And I just love this guy, Ethan Hawke. He stars in The Wait, which looks to be about trying to get across an old bridge in the woods. I'll let your review speak louder than my description.
3: He is in a new movie called The Wait. So, Mr. Ethan Hawke has been imprisoned in the Great Depression, and he's very, very eager to get out of jail. So, Russell Crowe is in charge of his chain gang. Russell Crowe says, "I have a job for you." And it turns out that that job is to take gold from a mine before the government can get to it. So this movie is another one that's very simple and elegant, but the fact that it has excellent actors like Ethan Hawke in it means you will be on the edge of your seat this whole time.
2: Thank you, Gray. We'll catch up with you again next week. Hollywood Five. Coming up next on the Hollywood Five, it took 7 years for Heidi Klum to make good on a bet she made with a 14-year-old. And boy, was it pricey. Hear what the payoff was next.
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0: This is the Hollywood Five. I'm JC Chavez, and welcome to another episode of I Wish Heidi Klum Was My Mom. So 7 years ago, Heidi Klum's husband, Tom, made a Mario Kart bet with Heidi's son, Henry.
1: If I lose Mario Kart, then I can't play video games for 3 months, and I have to give him a painting of me driving
2: a Ferrari.
1: No, I'm not Lamborghini, a Ferrari.
2: A Ferrari that he's not going
1: to
2: get.
1: But if I win, then Tom has to give me a Ferrari when I'm 21.
2: Is that correct?
3: That's very correct.
0: Well, looks like Henry won, and Heidi posted a video earlier this week of her and Tom paying off the bet.
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0: Deception.
1: We are back on the Hollywood Five, and the Dolly Parton tributes are still pouring in, as they should be. So Dolly dolls are now a thing again. A new collection of collectible Dolly Parton dolls, they were announced this past week. There are three different 12-inch dolls with outfits based on actual looks from Dolly's fashion archive. So Dolly and her team had apparently been working on these for more than a year before her death. So the collection is now being released as part of her legacy. And the CMA also announced a major Dolly Parton tribute special. ABC and the Country Music Association are putting together a two-hour live event, and it's called CMA Presents I Will Always Love You, which airs on October 21st. And one more tribute I've seen online, Dolly Parton corn mazes. I love this. So there are giant portraits of Dolly's face popping up on farms all over the country, and I think it's very sweet. But some people are calling it corny. That's just a little golden kernel from our writing department there.
0: Hollywood Five.
1: Coming up next on the Hollywood Five, Celine Dion returned to her home away from home. She performed her first full concert in 6 years. Hear the emotional return next.
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0: This is the Hollywood Five. I'm JC Chavez, and Celine Dion hasn't been able to perform a full concert in 6 years because she has stiff person syndrome, and it's very painful, so she's had to take care of herself quite a bit. Now, she did perform one song at the Paris Olympics, but now she's fully back, and she kicked off her 26-show residency in Paris.
1: Finally, it's amazing we are all together. I made a promise. I made a promise to come back and to be back on stage. So here I am, singing for you and singing for me, singing life. Thank you so very much for your support, your patience. And if I may say so, I am everything I am because you loved me.
0: And you know, we're not going to let you go without hearing this one right here. Here she is singing My Heart Will Go.

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1: Sydney Sweeney's nude sports betting ad has lost her 200,000 Instagram followers and upset female athletes. One calls it a step backwards, seeing women's sports being marketed through the male gaze. Oprah Winfrey announced four headlining shows at the Las Vegas Sphere called AHA in April. It'll be an immersive live show that's described as a symphony of senses.
2: Fascinating.
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0: Action. This is the Hollywood Five. I'm JC Chavez, and we all had a bad day once or twice in our lives. Celebrities have worst date stories, too. So Joel McHale had a little issue when he was going to go pick up his wife for their very first date.
1: Oh, my gosh. It was very romantic. I got into a car accident. I rear-ended a doctor and his wife. And then I got to Sarah's house. She was living with her mom at the time, and I had mangled the front of my car. And her mom was like, "This is your first date? Who is this dork?" And then her mom was like, "You should probably drive." Sarah drove.
0: Now, Joel's mother-in-law still refuses to ride in the car if Joel is driving, and I understand why. Hollywood Five. Coming up next on the Hollywood Five, Hayden Panettiere's neighbor is opening up about what she saw days before the actress passed away. Hear how the neighbor ties into the fatal chain of events next.

0: We're back on the Hollywood Five. Hayden Panettiere passed away a month ago, and there's new information coming out. It has been speculated that she had taken Oxy laced with fentanyl, and the DEA is actually trying to find the drug dealer who gave them to Hayden. Hayden Panettiere's neighbor at her apartment in L.A. told TMZ that she may have had a small part in the chain of events that led to her death. So she interacted with the person who might have dropped off the drugs a couple of days before.
1: Well, he was holding a bag. He couldn't get into the building. He had buzzed their apartment quite a few times, and I was coming back from a walk, and I let him into the building, went up into the elevator with him, and he did, he had a small bag on him. And it, interestingly enough, though, it had Brian written on it. I believe it was just the first name and possibly the last initial H, but I just thought, that's interesting. He resembled like a cartel member or something. He looked at, this man is a little bit more sophisticated than the two women I saw delivering things.
0: It has not been established that the man was a drug dealer or that the visit was connected to Hayden's death. But Hayden's representative has also pushed back on reports treating a fentanyl-laced pill as a confirmed cause of death, saying toxicology results have not been finalized. Hollywood Five. Coming up next on the Hollywood Five, Woody Harrelson is a crazy man, and he's as crazy as you think he is. Hear about his wild night in Hong Kong from his co-star next.
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0: back, yo.
1: This is the Hollywood Five. I'm JC Chavez. Dave Franco stars alongside Woody Harrelson in the Now You See Me franchise. And Dave shared a story on Armchair Expert that confirmed just how crazy Woody is.
2: We had the weekend off. And so a few of us, we were like, let's go to Hong Kong. Just have a nice little adventure in Hong Kong. Cuts to the end of the night. We go to Woody's hotel room. And he's on like the 50th floor. And of course, he's in the one room where you can actually open the window.
3: No.
2: And because Woody like has this whole thing about fumes and just clean living. He needs some fresh air in there. So we're in Woody's room. It's 4 a.m. At one point, we're all f***ed up. We look over. Woody, in his socks, is now standing on the open windowsill. Cackling, thinks it's the funniest thing in the world. We're looking over and we're like, Woody, this isn't funny, dude.
3: Yeah.
2: And we're about to watch Woody Harrelson fall 50 floors and we're going to be f***ing like, it's going to be on us.
3: Exactly.
1: Let's just put a high quality air filter and some room spray in the next penthouse, you know? And that is your Hollywood Five. I'm on Instagram at JSI5 and TikTok as well at JSI Chavez. We'll see you next week for the five biggest stories in Hollywood on The Hollywood Five.
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0: Hey, it's Joey and Heather. Hope you enjoy the fair this weekend. 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

0: Hey, it's Joey and Heather. Hope you enjoy the fair this weekend. 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

0: Hey, it's Joey and Heather. Hope you enjoy the fair this weekend. 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
8: I would rather have the temporary pain of discomfort than the avoidable pain of regret.
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13: Jack Black will perform as Jack Sabbath at Tom Morello's Power to the People Festival. He's being joined by the sons of Tom and Anthrax's Scott Ian. Lee Greenwood gave an impromptu performance of his song God Bless the USA on a Southwest Airlines flight headed to Nashville September 11.
1: 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On

0: Hey, it's Joey and Heather. Hope you enjoy the fair this weekend. 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
6: The CMAs just announced they're doing a televised tribute concert next month to celebrate the legacy of Dolly Parton. 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Ella Langley recently performed an acoustic version of John Denver's classic Take Me Home Country Roads, and Drake just released his cover of Ella's smash hit Choosin' Texas.
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0: Hey, it's Joey and Heather. Hope you enjoy the fair this weekend. 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
7: Millie Bobby Brown and Jake Bon Jovi adopted a baby boy and are now a family of four. In other news, Lady Gaga and her fiancé welcomed a girl. Her name is Rose Bean Polanski. She was born June 9th via surrogate. Lenny Kravitz is the second man ever to get his own Ken doll. It's available now for $70 and is modeled after his latest tour outfit.
0: Hollywood Hits, brought to you by David Stanley Chrysler Jeep Dodge.

0: Hey, it's Joey and Heather. Hope you enjoy the fair this weekend. You want to join us Monday morning because in your 8 o'clock hour, we'll have another Ella Langley keyword for you to text to win to see her at Red Rocks in Colorado.
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3: Johnny Depp's first sculpture will be unveiled next week at an art fair in Istanbul. It's about 6.5 feet tall. It's half human, half rabbit figure called the Bunny Man. Miley Cyrus says her last conversation with Dolly Parton was about her new album that came out this weekend. She said she's going to send her a vinyl of it because she's always the first person she sends it to.
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0: Hey, it's Joey and Heather. Hope you enjoy the fair this weekend. You want to join us Monday morning because in your 8 o'clock hour, we'll have another Ella Langley keyword for you to text to win to see her at Red Rocks in Colorado.
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7: Christian Bale helped open a foster care village in Palmdale, California, which focuses on keeping siblings together. 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

0: Hey, it's Joey and Heather. Hope you enjoy the fair this weekend. You want to join us Monday morning because in your 8 o'clock hour, we'll have another Ella Langley keyword for you to text to win to see her at Red Rocks in Colorado.
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2: Scheduling.
3: Which one, Ryan?
4: Did you, like, flip a coin, draw straws? 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

0: 98.9 Kiss FM, good morning and welcome to the Joey and Heather Morning Show. Hope you had a most fantastic weekend, because we want to hear the best part of it. That's coming up this morning. Tell us something good about your weekend. Best part of your weekend at 405-591-9899. Heather's going to get us kicked off with a quick look at this week's Fox 25 First Warning weather.
1: Looks pretty glorious. 87 degrees today, 84 tomorrow, 86 on Wednesday. Rain chances off and on through most of the week. That's your Fox 25 First Warning weather. Millie Bobby Brown and her husband, Jake Bongiovi, are now a family of four. They adopted a baby boy. They adopted a baby girl whose appearance and name has never been shared last summer. Millie confirmed the news with a photo of everyone's hands and the caption, "Hi, little guy." In other baby news, Lady Gaga and her fiancé, Michael Polanski, have welcomed a baby girl, according to a birth certificate that was found. Her name is Rose Bean Polanski, and she was born June 9th at a hospital in Los Angeles via surrogate. A source says Gaga named her Rose after the song La Vie en Rose, which she covers in A Star is Born. You know what happens at the end of that movie, Joey?
0: Oh, I've known ever since you told me.
1: Gaga also has a tattoo of a rose on her spine with the song title beside it. The middle name Bean is likely a tribute to activist Carl Bean, who inspired her song Born This Way.
2: Or the magical fruit. It could be that out.
1: And what happens?
2: Well, the more you eat, the more you toot.
1: Oh, and then what? Then, like, the more you toot,
2: the better you feel.
1: Ah, so we should probably
2: just eat beans for every meal.
1: Makes sense.
0: So Millie Bobby Brown has two kids of her own, and then these last two they've adopted. So they have four total.
1: Oh, I didn't know she had any of her own. I thought they only had adopted.
0: And then they've adopted two more. So, all right.
1: Did you just read that?
0: Yeah.
1: Because I've never seen like a pregnant picture of her or anything. I thought they had only adopted kids.
0: Well, it says Millie Bobby Brown has two children with her husband.
2: Are you thinking of Downtown Julie Brown?
0: The couple expanded their family by welcoming both of their children via adoption.
2: Wubble, wubble.
0: Oh, maybe that's an old... Oh, okay. You're right, Heather. All four are adopted.
1: No, only two adopted, right?
0: It said their first child via adoption and second son... I don't know.
1: She has two children with her husband. They adopted both of their children, a baby girl and a baby boy.
0: Oh, where did I get four from?
1: Because it says that they expanded their family. It does. The way it's written is weird, but okay. I think that they just have the two adopted kids.
0: Okay, all right. Now, that's why I was confused. I got you.
1: She's kind of been really outspoken about how she exclusively wants to adopt.
0: Right. Hey, Lenny Kravitz is now the second man in history to get his own Ken doll. The doll is part of the Barbie signature Ken Bassiter collection. No. LeBron James is the first in the collection, which came out last year. Lenny says it was fun to work with the Barbie team designing the doll. The doll's clothes are replications of what he wore on his recent Blue Electric Light tour. The doll wears a bronze-colored mesh cowl neck tank, which only Lenny Kravitz could pull that off. Low-rise bootcut denim jeans, a studded belt, boots, and signature glasses, and his tattoos.
1: Hell yeah.
0: Quote, the glasses are exact replications of the vintage glasses from the late 60s that I've been wearing. The necklace around the neck was a necklace that belonged to my mother, Rose Roker, that I wore. As a kid growing up with all my little cousins, there were Barbies everywhere, G.I. Joes and Kens and the whole thing.
1: Just doing naughty stuff, too. Can you imagine just, if you had a Lenny Kravitz doll?
0: It just makes you think, when I was a kid, did I ever think that I would have my own figure? No. The doll retails for $70 and can be found online.
1: Good God.
0: Target and Amazon. And by the way, I looked at the pictures of these dolls. Like, his doll is impressive.
1: Is that how much Barbies are now? Surely not. This must be like a collector's.
2: It's like a collector's thing.
0: It looks just like him, though.
2: It's probably the same height.
1: Is he short, fella?
2: Yeah, he's pretty short.
1: Okay, let's see.
0: Oh, by the way, Lenny's playing down at Durant, too, at the Choctaw Casino tonight.
1: I'd go to that show. Why don't we talk about that already?
0: I looked yesterday, Heather. You can get tickets for about $375.
1: Oh, is that all?
0: Yeah.
1: Give me six. I'll just get the doll.
0: Right?
1: Oh, there's so many jokes that I can't really say any of them.
2: They're too dirty.
1: Miley Cyrus released her new album today, and we'll talk about that a little later. It's called Bass Persuades, and the first person to receive a vinyl from Miley will be her godmother, Dolly Parton. She says, Dolly's the first person I always send it to since I've been making vinyls, and this time around, I'm going to send her a vinyl because I always do. Miley said the last time they spoke, she told her about the album. She also said growing up, she looked to Dolly when trying to balance her Hannah Montana persona with her true self, saying she's known for, I guess, the faux, the fake, the hair, the makeup, the show of it. But there's a part of everyone gravitates towards how real she is and how authentic she is. I think a way that I could look at it is you can still have a persona and still be who you are. It's because I had Dolly. Dolly was always right about stuff. Dolly also talked to Miley about her habit of crying during performances. She was like, music is escapism. Let them cry. Get through it. I was like, I know, but this is who I am. And she loved me for it.
0: She, I think one thing about Dolly is, you know, when she spoke, she was so genuine. You know, in any interview or anytime you saw her, you know, talking or being interviewed or part of a conversation. You know, I think that's one of the things that made her so relatable.
1: Yeah, she seemed genuine.
0: Yeah.
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1: Millie Bobby Brown and Jake Bon Jovi adopted a baby boy and are now a family of four. In other news, Lady Gaga and her fiancé welcomed a girl. Her name is Rose Bean Polanski. She was born June 9th via surrogate. Lenny Kravitz is the second man ever to get his own Ken doll. It's available now for $70 and is modeled after his latest tour outfit.
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0: 98.9 Kiss FM, good morning and welcome to the Joey and Heather Morning Show. All right, coming up this morning, another chance to see Ella Langley at Red Rocks in Colorado. We'll have that keyword in your 8 o'clock hour. Also, we'll tell you how you can win this dreams vacation to one of the dream spas and resorts in Mexico. They have 16 of them. We'll tell you how you can win that trip as well.
1: Looking at your forecast, it's finally here. Highs in the mid to upper 80s all week long. A small chance for showers off and on through the week as well. That's your Fox 25 First Warning Weather.
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2: Ah, yeah, here he comes. The one who always runs.
3: Orville Peck is in the new Street Fighter movie that's coming out soon.
1: Oh, really?
3: Mm-hmm.
1: We had a story in our prep that the popcorn bucket for the Street Fighter movie that's coming out is it turns into a hat.
3: It's like Guile's hair from one of the characters. He's got a big flat top.
1: Oh, yeah.
3: Remember the character with the military guy that had the big high flat top?
1: Yeah.
3: It's his hair. And you can wear it on your head so somebody can eat popcorn out of your head.
0: Was that the was that the game where you could pick up like a bat?
3: Maybe in the later versions, I don't remember. There was like, are you
0: thinking of a different game or not?
3: Double Dragon or something like that?
0: Yeah, that's what I'm thinking of.
1: Everybody on Street Fighter has their own signature finishing move.
0: Yeah, that's a different game I'm thinking of.
3: Oh, that's like, yeah, that's Mortal Kombat. But then
1: Mortal Kombat. I'm wrong too.
3: Street Fighter had just, they had like their set of moves that they did.
1: Okay, so the popcorn bucket, like the hole where the popcorn is, isn't that where your head would go?
3: The hat sits on your head and then it goes up. Like,
1: and then the popcorn goes in there?
0: It goes in there.
3: And it goes in the part that goes
0: up. So you eat it like this.
3: Yeah.
1: Or what if the guy in front of you has it and you just go, thank you very much?
3: There you go.
0: A little one for me.
3: Put whatever you want in there.
1: Well, that makes more sense because I was like, you're going to have to wash that. You'll get pimples on your forehead. That was the first thing I thought. You can't put a buttery hat on your head.
0: I would give you $20 if you would go into a theater, sit behind somebody with one of those, and then just feed them the popcorn.
1: Like, I just have to reach into the top and then reach around to their mouth?
0: Uh-huh. And then feed them.
1: Oh, that's got prank written all over it. Sure.
3: Or you wear it and don't eat the popcorn and see if somebody behind you eats it.
0: Or what if you wear it and you just start offering it to people?
3: Just bowing?
1: Or what if you had, like, a pair of those extendable, like, roach clips and you could just, like, reach in and grab some and just be like...
0: That would be... roach clips. Okay.
1: Not roach clips, but you know what I mean.
0: Yeah.
3: We get it.
1: Something with some features.
0: All right, new music from Dango Luke Bryan today.
1: Dave's not here, man.
0: The album's called Signs. This is his ninth album.
1: Instantly, no.
0: Luke Bryan has a guest on one of the tracks by Luke Combs.

0: This is like an AI country song.
1: It is.
2: It only took him 20 minutes to mention cold beer.
3: She country and she knows it. Everybody in here does too.
1: Body what? Like a
0: river. It doesn't rhyme.
1: It didn't rhyme at all.
3: Tall boots stepping like one, two, one, two. It don't matter where she going. Roots run.
2: Yeah, hard pass. Sorry, guys. Hard pass.
1: Immediate left.
2: Yeah. Beck has a new album out. And by the way, guys, this is only his 15th.
4: Yesterday.
2: It's called Ride Lonesome.
4: They blew roses, they forgot to bloom.
1: You kind never of a know different what you're sound, get from yeah. Beck,
2: do you? You never know what you're
0: yeah,
2: gonna
0: he
2: get.
0: Does like the weird, you know, Bob Dylan-y stuff, and then he also does the dancey stuff,
2: right?
0: Too.
1: I saw him a long time ago at Kane's, and it was a really good show.

0: he's got a couple dozen hits that you just don't, you know, realize.
1: Yeah.
2: I prefer two turntables and a microphone to this, but, you know, I'd give it a chance.
1: I'll throw Wow into a set every once in a while.
0: Oh, that's
1: just throw that people. Kinda... Yeah, it's got some energy to it. All right. Also, what do we have here? Carly Rae Jepsen.

0: also out today, Tove Lo has a new album called Estrus. I'm your
1: girlfriend. This is her sixth album.
0: Do you know what estrus means, Heather?
2: No, you want me to look it up?
0: I Googled it earlier. It means basically in heat.
2: Oh.
0: Yeah.
2: Well.

0: way to like have some dance energy in her music.
1: Mm-hmm.
2: Now we're gonna skip over Echo and the Bunnymen.
1: Sorry. Great.
2: What about Shaka?
1: There's six artists on there. I didn't want to go too far.
2: Shaka Khan's got
1: no
2: a new
1: Shaka
2: album.
1: Khan. Shaka, I'm sorry.
2: Khan. Shaka Khan. All right. And finally, the big release.
1: No Riley Green either. Sorry, yeah, I didn't include that. It's too much country.
2: I agree. Miley Cyrus, who's just going by Miley now, has bass.
3: It's bass.
2: Oh, sorry. I think it's bass. Persuades.
1: Bass persuades.
4: Let's go.
1: Come on, come with me. I'm a fish.
2: It's her 10th album.

0: 98.9 Kiss FM, good morning and welcome to the Joey and Heather Morning Show. Hope you had a most fantastic weekend, because we want to hear the best part of it. That's coming up this morning. Tell us something good about your weekend. Best part of your weekend at 405-591-9899. Heather's going to get us kicked off with a quick look at this week's Fox 25 First Warning weather.
1: Looks pretty glorious. 87 degrees today, 84 tomorrow, 86 on Wednesday. Rain chances off and on through most of the week. That's your Fox 25 First Warning weather.
0: Craig the Movie Guy.
2: Good morning.
0: Hello, sir.
2: Hello, hello.
1: How's it going?
2: Fantastic. Pretty decent weekend movie-wise. Three movies, really, and they're all like in the high 90s on Rotten Tomatoes. So it looks like the Resident Evil movie will be the big one. And luckily, that is getting a lot of critical acclaim. Box office receipts look very promising. The Thursday night screenings made a lot of money. And the critical response and the fan response, both very high on this one. And it looks to be a fun one. It's Zach Cregger, the guy who directed Weapons. He did Barbarian before that. And he basically got the blank check from the studio. And they said, hey, do you want to get this Resident Evil intellectual property, have some fun with it, and do some weird stuff? And he's like, yeah, let's do it. Let's make a 87-minute movie that's a lot of fun and a nice little companion to this. You know, there's 8 films now in the Resident Evil catalog based on a video game. I know that a lot of people will be hung up about that, but he's such a fun filmmaker. I think if you're into the genre or into his movies, you're going to want to see it.
1: So you don't have to, like, I've never seen any of the other Resident Evil movies. I won't need to have seen those.
3: This is kind of a reboot, a re-imaging.
2: It's almost kind of, yeah, like a, it's almost like a easing into, you're like in the city, the Raccoon City, but it's, the story is a kid is a medical courier and he's sent on a task to deliver a medical package. And while he does it, he gets caught into like a zombie apocalypse and doesn't know what's going on. So he's kind of thrown into this world. It's not exactly a remake of the things they've done before. It's just sort of another way into the story and into the universe.
3: So 96% tomato, 90% popcorn. It's pretty good.
2: Good stuff.
0: I, you know, back in the day, the Mila Jovovich Resident Evil movies, that was like one of my guilty pleasures.
2: Yeah. I've only got to go on a couple of junkets in my lifetime. Resident Evil was one of them, and it was a pretty fun one, and she was a real treat to talk to.
1: What happened to the junkets? I miss those.
2: I know. They only get like the I don't know.
0: I miss
2: only
0: Lulu.
2: Certain people get invited now.
0: All right, Craig. So that looks like it's going to do well. What else we got?
2: There's a movie called The Wait. This one's in theaters. It probably doesn't feel like it should be like a theater release. You know, I mean that I don't know a lot of people are going to go see it in the theater. This is Ethan Hawke and Russell Crowe. It's a very good movie. Another one that's in the 90s. It's set in the Great Depression in Eugene, Oregon. Ethan Hawke is a guy who's incarcerated, probably like wrongfully. He's trying to get back to his daughter. And Russell Crowe's like, hey, I like your skill set. You seem like a smart guy. I'll let you out here early if you can get a couple of guys. And I need you to transfer this stolen gold, transport it through the wilderness of Oregon. And it's really well done. It's really well shot. The acting's pretty great in it. And it's got some cool sequences and very positive in the 90s on Rotten Tomatoes. Don't know if it's going to make an impact at the box office with people actually going to the theater to watch it, though.
1: It looks so good. I think it looks so good. Yeah. And I love Oregon.
2: I
1: like, you know, so is there a lot of like cool, like just Oregon scenery?
2: Yes and no. It's very beautiful, but it is all shot on location in Germany. So it's like Germany standing in for Oregon, which is like beautiful on its own.

0: It's good to see Russell Crowe slim down too. He doesn't look. He was getting pretty big for a minute there.
1: Yeah.
2: What's the name of it again, Craig?
1: The Weight.
3: Yeah, I think it looks good.
1: W-E-I-G-H-T.
2: As Plus, in the weight of the gold, right?
1: Yes, yeah.
3: Why is Ethan Hawke so lovable?
1: I know, he's great. I love the guy.
3: Yeah, me too. I think it looks so good.
1: And then, the third one coming out this week is Shaun the Sheep and the Beast of Mossy Bottom. And we know that Joey knows a thing or two about Mossy Bottom.
2: Ah. It's one of my moves in college.
0: What did it consist of?
3: Yeah, what does that mean?
2: Well, I can't tell you about it.
1: Explain it.
2: Not on the radio.
3: Sounds like a good way to get bacterial infection.
0: Draw me a picture.
2: I can show you. Yeah. All right, what do we got here, Craig, with this?
1: Oh, I don't know. It's an animated kids movie.
0: Yeah, that's all you need to know.
2: That's all you need to know.
3: Enough said.
2: Okay.
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0: 98.9 Kiss FM, good morning and welcome to the Joey and Heather Morning Show. All right, coming up this morning, another chance to see Ella Langley at Red Rocks in Colorado. We'll have that keyword in your 8 o'clock hour. Also, we'll tell you how you can win this dreams vacation to one of the dream spas and resorts in Mexico. They have 16 of them. We'll tell you how you can win that trip as well.
1: Looking at your forecast, it's finally here. Highs in the mid to upper 80s all week long. A small chance for showers off and on through the week as well. That's your Fox 25 First Warning Weather.
2: Craig, what do you know about Jason Momoa filming something in Oklahoma?
1: Yeah, I was going to ask you that. I was downtown last weekend and I ran into a friend and there was just seemed like a lot of stuff happening there for a Saturday morning. And she was like, yeah, I guess Jason Momoa is down here shooting a movie.
3: Yeah, I think it's that Copperhead movie. It might be the same one that Miles Teller's here for.
1: Miles Teller's here too?
3: I think so, yeah.
1: What, so is that the copper, that's not the demon Copperhead movie, right?
3: I don't think so. Yeah, I'm not sure. I can't remember the plot line of it, but I think, and maybe it's two projects, but yeah, apparently Miles Teller's been around. There's some Shibuzi sightings at Harvey this week also.
1: Oh, wow.
0: Why is he in it?
3: I don't know what's going on there. No, I don't know. Nobody can figure out why.
0: Oh, Shibuzi was playing at the Criterion at some point. Mm. I don't remember what.
3: Oh, recently?
0: I don't know what the date was. But
3: very nice.
1: Yeah, it says here the crime thriller Copperhead began production in Oklahoma City September. It's got a $40 million budget. It looks like Miles Teller, Lela George, Jason Momoa, and Kiefer Sutherland.
0: Kiefer? Let's go.
3: Yeah.
1: Yeah.
0: Nice.
2: What would you do, Heather, if I could get Jason Momoa in studio?
1: You know, honestly, I think it would be really cool to talk to him, but he doesn't do anything for me, like, attraction-wise at all, which is kind of surprising, right?
3: I'll let him know if I see him. I'll tell him.
0: Yeah, we'll be sure to let him know that he doesn't do it for you.
1: But I would love to interview him and talk to him. But I know girls are all like, oh, you know, whatever.
0: I'm sure he'll probably walk away in tears would be my guess.
2: But you like guys that look like they smell.
1: I know, but not this one. Not that one.
0: What about Khal Drogo, Jason Momoa?
1: I mean, maybe in like a fantasy theory type of way. But also, no, not really.
0: Okay.
1: Miles Teller first.
0: Yeah.
1: On that, I think.
0: Hey,
2: Kiefer,
0: Craig.
2: Miles.
1: No, Kiefer.
0: I need you, Craig, I need you to do a favor for me.
3: Yeah.
0: I need you to release some water into Lake Hefner.
3: Yeah, no kidding. I mean, it's on its way. The Lake Canton release has been opened. So I was looking on the map. That's like a crazy, it's like travels through the creek and it's going to take like a week or so to get here.
1: It comes down the creek, Craig.
2: Yeah. I thought it would came down in water trucks.
1: Yeah.
0: I was like, water trucks filled it.
1: Splashing out
2: they're splashing over the side of it.
0: Hey,
2: like 20 water trucks just caravanning.
0: I was eating lunch at Louis on the Lake the other day, and the GM came up to me and he goes, hey, you see out in the lake, he's like, you see that silver thing that's sticking up, that's reflecting? And I'm like, yeah. He goes, I think that's one of our patio chairs. So either some drunkard thought it'd be funny to throw a chair in the lake, or it blew off, you know, blew out there with the wind or something. But
3: did you see the guy that was trying to walk across the lake and he got stuck in the mud and the fireman had to come rescue him? He was up to his waist.
0: No, I didn't see that.
1: That's so embarrassing.
0: Oh, no.
3: Not good.
0: Not good at all.
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2: You know, regardless of the international success of Please Bobby, we've yet to monetize it.
3: Not everything's about money.
2: Really?
3: Yeah.
4: Some things are.
2: Who have you been talking to?
3: Some things just need to be appreciated and left alone.
2: I just feel like that it's such an international hit that somebody, at least Nugget, should make some money off of it. It's too good. Welcome to the Joey and Heather Morning Show. Happy Monday to you today. You know what's interesting? Because Nug has me logged in over here. All the stuff that I watch on YouTube pops up over here when he gets on YouTube and like puts up a screensaver for me. So like I've been doing this thing that's like called green noise that
3: I listen
2: to while I sleep.
3: Okay.
2: It's kind of like white noise, but
3: yeah,
2: it's a different sound than that. And like, boom, I get here and it's like the second thing.
3: How do you decide? Because like I got some special sleep headphones for when we go on vacation because Brooke snores so loud. And so you like put it on, but then there's like all these different settings and there's like blue noise and pink noise and red noise. And it all sounds like the same to me. I said, just give me a box fan sound effect.
2: Yeah,
3: please.
2: Box fan's good.
3: It's good.
2: Yeah. God, I can't wait to get remarried.
3: It's so fun.
2: It's going to be so good.
3: It is really like.
2: Oh my gosh. I bet when he snores, you're like, God, I love that man.
3: There's nothing to compare it to.
2: You're like that guy.
3: Especially on vacation when he stays up drinking whiskey with Clint until like 1 a.m.
2: Right.
3: Yeah, when he comes to bed.
2: Yeah.
3: Since maybe they smoke a cigar that night.
2: It's even more special, isn't it?
3: You guys are both in for a treat.
2: So try green noise.
3: Okay.
2: That's my jam because white noise is like a little higher pitched. This is a little lower, and it just is very soothing. And so, you know, my house backs up to May. So you're constantly, there's cars going like, even at 4 a.m, there's cars up and down. And it drowns all that out.
3: So do you have like a little noise machine, or do you just use your phone?
2: I just use my phone.
3: Oh.
2: Now, the only issue is it kind of messes with my alarm. Like when I hit snooze, sometimes the alarm won't go back off, which is a problem.
3: That is an issue.
2: So what I've done is I now have Kim set her alarm also for my time so that there's redundancy.
3: Oh, I bet she loves that.
2: She doesn't like that. But guess what? You're engaged to a guy that does a radio morning show.
3: So. On Amazon, like really cheap, you can buy like a little like noise machine. And it's got all of the sounds built into it. It's like 10, 12, 12 bucks, maybe something. And just plugs
4: which
3: in.
4: Which one is it? 10 or 12?
2: Yeah, which
3: know.
2: Is it? If
3: I don't
2: it's
3: know.
2: 12, no dice.
3: It was less than 15. I remember that. But that's what I use. I love it.
2: So it's a machine that you bought.
3: It's just like a little box. It's like this big. It's small. And then it just plugs in. And then it's just like, and it just goes through. And you can hear the river or the rainforest. Or you can hear the box fan.
4: Or the cigar snore.
3: Yeah, the cigar fart snore combo. I love it. Vacation. So fun.
2: It's so good. Uh-oh. Somebody didn't turn there.
4: Are you getting alerts?
2: Yeah. All right. Well, we are ready to go this morning. We have lots to do for you. Get ready. Coming up, we got your Hollywood buzz. Also, lay off the gravy. Who likes gravy?
3: You do.
2: I like gravy.
3: You like cheese gravy.
2: Cheese gravy. 188.2 last week. Trying to get down. Trying to get under. I don't think I made any great strides this week, but I will get on the scale and I will get naked because Heather demands it.
3: Not necessary. Somebody just asked me last week, like, what does he actually do? Like, he doesn't actually.
2: So they don't believe me. They don't believe that I actually take my
3: clothes
2: off.
3: No, they think we're in here faking it. And I'm like, no, he really does it.
4: He gets down to his underwear.
3: Yes.
4: That's the only thing he keeps on.
3: That's what the question was. How far does he actually take it? And I said, he takes it down to the skivvies.
2: What if I took it all the way?
3: No, dude. No way. Uh-uh.
2: Today may be the day.
3: No. Why are you so into this?
4: I'm just saying. We're confused.
2: You should be into it, too.
3: We can do I am it not into
2: you
3: it.
2: You should be into it.
4: We're probably not the first ever naked radio broadcast, but
2: right.
4: The first in a while.
2: In a while, I would think.
3: You can do it, but only if you stand on a shoebox so that Brad Copeland can see you from the cat studio.
2: He doesn't deserve this.
4: Those guys over on the cat love this stuff.
2: He doesn't deserve what we have.
3: You'd have to just peek between the monitor and the board.
2: Right.
3: 7 inches.
2: All right. We'll have another Ella Langley keyword this morning. We're sending you to see her at Red Rocks in beautiful Colorado. So excited about that in your 8 o'clock hour and much, much more. Tell me it does not feel delightful
3: look
2: out
3: at
2: there.
3: Joey and I both have like a sweatshirt on. No no sleeveys for your armies today?
4: No, I didn't. It wasn't that chilly when I went in.
3: It's 70.
2: I mean, it's not chilly, but
3: it's
2: it feels awesome.
4: You guys are just ready for
3: just
4: it.
3: Just so ready that we're going to just, yeah.
2: Doesn't
3: just
2: it feel
3: do
2: great
3: it.
2: Out there?
3: It does. It feels really good. Today, only 85, 83 tomorrow, 84 on Wednesday. Scattered showers are possible today.
2: Scatter them. Let's go.
3: Yeah, all the rain. Rain is possible also on Thursday, Friday, and Saturday. This week, highs in the 80s all week long. It's 70 right now.
2: All right, we'll take a quick break. We'll come right back with your funny next.
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0: 98.9 Kiss FM, the Joey and Heather Morning Show. It is 6:53. Hello. Good morning. Hope you're having a great Monday. Finally, weather that is the temperature that it probably should be for this
1: should
0: time
1: have
0: of year.
1: Been, yeah. Yeah. 85 degrees today and a chance for scattered showers all throughout the day, about a 30% chance. Tomorrow, 83, 84 on Wednesday, 85 on Thursday, 70 outside right now.
0: I just got an email that I don't know if it's legit or not.
1: Let me tell you, I'll be the judge.
0: Yeah, you're
1: of that.
0: Really good about, yep. about that. Now, this is not on our work email.
1: Okay.
0: This is my personal email.
1: Buttstuff@gmail.com.
0: Correct. It says that State Farm wants to give me money.
2: Whoa.
1: Have you had State Farm insurance before?
0: Yeah, for a long time.
1: Oh. Currently you do?
0: It says mutual dividend payment now available. And it's given me a ID, a PIN, and a policy number.
1: I think I would check that out.
0: You think that's real?
1: I mean, I don't know.
2: What's the email address? It's sent from.
1: Good question.
0: It's State Farm, Mutual Insurance Company, and then it's from donotreply@e.sfdividend.com.
2: Heather was like, yes. Do it.
1: Oh, wait.
0: Oh, that's got to be legit. Yeah. Go for it.
1: No, Nug's right. What is this show?
2: Like, it says show block content and all that stuff in the top right corner. Like, is there stuff blocked?
0: No.
2: Okay. Interesting. So it's not an ad.
0: I text my buddy Patrick, who works in insurance. He's a dealer, or what do you call those guys?
1: Yeah,
0: He's an insurance dealer.
1: A broker?
0: Yeah, broker. Thank you. I don't know.
1: What did he say? Oh, he hasn't responded
0: yet? He said, it looks like maybe it is legitimate. Because there was some... I mean, I'm not trying to... Like, ruin all... Wait, he just texted me.
1: That's right. Insurance pays me.
0: So it says here, like, it looks like it's legit, is what he says.
1: Get that dividend.
0: Go give me that money.
2: Like how you didn't even finish your sentence and have the other was like, yes.
1: Yes.
2: Give him your bank information.
0: Make sure you put your social security
1: number. Put the social in. Give them the last four. Let's do this. Send me my money, insurance.
0: Send them Tilly's social also.
2: Put all your recognizable scars and tattoos on there. Put everything on there.
0: Send them a blood sample.
2: Yeah.
1: Listen, you guys are untrusting.
0: I'll figure it out.
1: You're never going to get rich this way.
0: You're right. You're absolutely right. All right, coming up, we have your Hollywood buzz, but right now, it is time for your funny.
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19: Taking a look at the streets this morning, there is an accident on I-44 eastbound at Northwest Expressway. Another accident on the Kilpatrick Turnpike southbound after Northwest 23rd. And an accident at Shields Boulevard at Southeast 29th. A new season calls for a new level of comfort. 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
1: Coming up next, our Hollywood Buzz. Heather, what's our top story this morning?
19: So we just had a little blurb about it in our news, but I looked up another story. Kind of crazy. Carrot Top tried to take his life this weekend.
1: Oh, my gosh.
19: Yeah, right before he was scheduled to do a show. Like everybody's at the venue, where's Carrot Top kind of thing.
1: He was being extorted
19: over a tape, an adult tape.
1: That he made?
24: Yeah, one of his personal tapes he was being extorted for.
19: Yeah, so kind of a crazy story. I've got more information.
1: But he's alive.
19: He is alive.
1: Okay, good. All right, we'll get into that and more coming up next in your Hollywood Buzz. Ooh, scares me. I have some tapes out there.
19: Oh, no.
1: All right.
19: No.
1: Sorry, I went somewhere there. We're coming right back with the Hollywood Buzz next.

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0: 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Ella Langley, Choosing Texas. 7:12, Heather's got your Fox 25 first warning weather.
1: 85 is the high today, a chance for scattered showers off and on. 83 tomorrow, 84 on Wednesday. It's 70 outside right now.
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1: Okay, to get into this story a little bit, Carrot Top is awake and breathing on his own following an attempt on his life. The comedian's real name is Scott Thompson, which I didn't know that.
0: I didn't know that either.
1: His representative said Scott remains hospitalized and under close medical care. He's now awake and breathing on his own and continuing to improve, surrounded by his family and those closest to him. They're saying that he's cracking jokes with the hospital staff. Many messages from fans have been shared with Carrot Top, including stories from people about how his comedy helped them through difficult periods in their own lives. Hearing these stories and feeling that support has meant a great deal to him during his recovery. Scott and his family remain deeply grateful for the extraordinary kindness and continue to ask that his privacy be respected. Did you know that he's 61?
0: Oh, I would have never thought that.
1: Yeah, so this happened Friday night in Vegas before being rushed to a local hospital. This guy confirmed that his hospitalization is true, but did not talk about the circumstances that led to it because he was being extorted over a sex tape prior to the reported attempt Friday. So getting into that a little bit. Ronnie Bittman is the comedian's attorney, and he claimed that there was a filing that a musician named Brian Evans, who was previously an opener for the Carrot Top show in Vegas, the long-running show at the Luxor, threatened to leak an X-rated video of his client unless he was paid. Evans demands immediate payment of significant sums and states that absent immediate payment, a sexually explicit recording of Carrot Top will be filed in the public court file so that it could then be obtained and disseminated by the press and other parties. The court filing included an email from Evans to Bittman where he requested $500,000 in immediately available funds in exchange for resolution of all the claims against Carrot Top or else the video be released on USB drive in a public docket.
0: $500,000?
1: Yeah.
0: Wow,
1: that's low?
0: It's a lot.
1: You think that's a lot?
0: $500,000 is a lot of money.
1: I mean, yeah, but it's Carrot Top. He's probably got millions.
0: Well, I don't know.
4: He said that, is it Luxor? Is that where he performs? He's been there for, what, over 20 years?
1: Yeah.
4: I mean, I don't know if he's making that much money, but...
0: Right.
1: In the email, this guy says, "It's not a threat. I'm not offering to create coverage, stop coverage, or trade silence for money. I cannot control what outlets will write after a public motion is filed. The only thing that stops coverage is if we both don't file anything."
0: So... this guy has this video. Why? Because it's of the two of them?
1: I don't know. I would assume so, because, yeah, like, we don't really know.
0: So he's okay with putting himself out there also?
1: He said that the email was intended to be confidential and non-threatening, which, I mean, come on, dude. Evan says the video was deleted a long time ago, so I don't know what's in it. So I think maybe, I don't know. I could be wrong here, but, like, is part of it that Carrot Top has never come out as being gay?
0: Maybe.
1: And that the video is with a man? Because that's kind of what, when I heard the story on Saturday morning, that was how I had heard it.
0: But so much so that you would try to take your own life?
1: That's what I thought, too.
0: That seems weird.
1: I don't know. We got a text that says, "I just saw Carrot Top at the Luxor in Vegas the night before his attempted suicide.
0: Oh my God.
1: His show was amazing, and it was packed. I think that when this happened on Saturday, that there was like they were waiting for him to come out."
0: Wow. So what did he try to, like, pills, or does it even say?
1: It doesn't say.
0: It doesn't even say.
4: He is awake, though. And that's great.
0: That's good.
1: Hopefully getting some help.
0: All right, guys, if you heard this, it's not true. Billy Joel is alive.
1: If you heard that, I hadn't heard otherwise.
0: I guess Google misinformed anyone who searched his name on Thursday, and it said that he was dead. His publicist rushed out a statement saying, Billy is not dead. I was just emailing with him. Google says they weren't involved in the error. They issued a statement and said, quote, this is no longer appearing and was not a manual change by Google. Whatever that means. It says, when people vandalize public info sources, they can affect the information that appears in search. I also don't know what that means.
1: Have you seen the trailer for the movie Digger?
0: I have.
1: So
0: I have,
1: Tom Cruise looks very different, right? He looks like a lot older, and he's playing an eccentric oil tycoon. Well, it's a lengthy process of prosthetics to get him into that role. It took hair and makeup 6 hours to complete, but Tom urged them to find a more efficient way. Tom says, I had a guy there with a stopwatch, and I'm like, okay, you see that time? 6 hours? By the time we're done, we're going to get it under an hour. And they were like, no way, it'll never happen. And I said, okay, first of all, if you say no, you can't do it, you'll never do it. So can we agree that we'll maybe make it a little less? So with each piece that was going on, it was timed, and then we drill it and practice it. I bet they hated him by the end of it.
0: I guarantee you they did.
1: You had a guy there with a stopwatch for 6 hours? Of course, Tom is always trying to at work to make things better and more efficient, saying the films that I make, I'm constantly going, how can I do it better? How can I better prepare? Digger comes out October 2nd. This story makes him sound like a D-bag, though, kind of.
0: It kind of does. Does not show him in a great light.
1: I get not wanting to sit there for 6 hours.
0: Right. I'm sorry. I'm trying to get my money.
1: Can you wait till after the Hollywood Buzz?
0: Oh, okay. I will wait.
1: Maybe try to get your money instead of take your clothes off in the next break.
0: Well, I'm going to take my clothes off. And I may go full on.
1: No.
0: You like me when I'm full on.
4: Full naked.
1: Mm-mm.
0: You like me when I'm full on.
1: No.
0: Yeah, you do.
1: No.
0: All right. Lay off the gravy and get to 180s. Coming up next, I'm going to get naked and weigh in.
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1: There's an accident at I-44 eastbound at Northwest Expressway. That's the only one working right now. Be careful this morning. 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
0: I just got paid, y'all.
1: Did you?
0: Yeah.
1: How much is it? Because
0: $192.
1: That's awesome.
0: Yeah.
1: We got a text from a friend of mine in Enid. Her name's Amy. She said that they got two checks from State Farm also.
0: I guess it depends on, like, how many policies you have with them. So you get paid on each policy.
1: You know what $190 is? Like, that's like free money. You could just go spend that on anything you want.
0: Like debt reduction?
1: No, like...
0: Oh.
1: Like, what else do you want?
0: Like debt reduction?
1: New shoes.
4: New headphones.
1: New headphones.
0: No debt reduction.
4: No more prolapsed headphones.
1: Yeah.
0: This is not prolapse. It's just sticking out a little bit.
1: That's what prolapse means.
0: You guys are not going to guilt me into getting new headphones. So just stop. These still work. Do they not work?
4: I mean, today when I plugged them in, they didn't work. I had to mess with
0: them. Because the freaking...
4: I had to mess with the box for a while.
0: I think the box is jacked, honestly. Because I put other headphones in the same box and it did the same thing.
4: When I come in, it is absolutely... peaked, cranked up there. And I don't know who that is.
1: Yeah.
4: Poor little Jack's baby ears can't be taken that much volume.
1: That's not good for him. He's going to have hearing loss.
0: Yeah.
1: Mine are cranked up in the Monday mornings, too.
0: Coming up, best part of your weekend, right after lay off the gravy and get to 180, I will be getting naked because Heather demands it.
1: No.
0: Next,
1: the opposite.
0: And I will get on a scale, as men should do, and see how fat I am.
1: Okay, just the way you describe it sounds terrible.
0: That's next.

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0: 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I took an Uber this weekend.
1: Yeah?
0: And they were not listening to 98.9 Kiss FM, so I had to correct them.
1: Did you say something to them?
2: Like, I did. Where was Darren?
1: Yeah, what about Darren?
0: He was busy.
1: Too busy for you?
0: He was busy, yeah.
2: Darren would have had it on Kiss.
0: Oh, guaranteed. Oh, 10 out of 10 times, sure. Baby. Absolutely. All right, here's your Fox 25 first warning weather.
1: We'll have a high today of 85 degrees and a chance for showers as well. 83 tomorrow, 84 on Wednesday, 70 right now.
0: This is my first three-quarter zip of the season.
1: I have a theory that the older you get, the shorter your zippers get. Like when you're a young man, you got the full zip jacket.
0: Yeah.
1: And then as you get older, then you do like the half zip.
0: I have some full zips.
1: The quarter zips. And it's like the zippers just keep getting shorter and shorter.
0: Now you do the three-quarter zip?
2: I think I have a few.
0: A couple? Mm-hmm. Okay. All right. It's time for me to weigh in this week. Lay off the gravy and get to 180. I think I was up a couple pounds last week.
1: Yeah, like two, I think.
2: Why don't I hold up the Kiss banner over there so you can get nude so Heather doesn't see?
0: I mean, I think she wants to see.
1: I don't want
0: to
1: see it.
0: Secretly, she wants to see it.
1: I have seen it.
0: She wants it.
1: I've seen it for 25 years.
0: I can't help that I am a sexy person. I mean, look at this. Look at this.
2: Boom.
0: Look at this.
2: Look at all that taco meat.
1: I'm not looking.
2: Look at all that taco meat.
0: I don't have GLP-1, GLP-2, GLP-3. I ain't got none of it.
1: You got none GLPs. Lorena said, the fact that Joey strips down in the studio every Monday is proof that management isn't listening.
0: No.
1: This is a human resources nightmare.
2: It absolutely is.
1: It absolutely is. Somebody call HR.
0: That's why Please Bobby hasn't even been acknowledged yet. Oh, here we go. That's what's up.
1: That's what's up, he said.
0: Yeah.
1: Lorena's right. HR nightmare.
2: Shorts are off.
0: There's nothing wrong with getting naked in the studio. So you had someone question whether this is real?
1: Yes. They said, how far does he actually take it?
0: I think it's a little disrespectful that you're doing your makeup right now.
1: I am trying to
0: disassociate. I think you need to focus on other things.
2: So while you're getting your weight together, can I tell a quick story?
0: Please.
2: So we were we had Dylan's family over this weekend, and her sister-in-law asked for a blanket because it was a little chilly in the house. And so we haven't used our basket of blankets since we moved, basically. We have one blanket that Dylan always uses, and she just keeps it on the couch all the time. So the other blanket's just kind of sitting there. But while we were moving, we used the blankets to kind of line the furniture so it didn't scratch or anything, like the dining room tables and whatnot. So then afterward, we washed all of it and just kind of threw it back into this basket with all the other blankets.
0: The blanket basket.
2: Yes. So then her sister-in-law puts the blanket on, kind of unfolds a little bit. A pair of my underwear just chilling up in there.
0: Oh, no.
1: That looks bad. There's no way to out-explain that.
2: I know. I was kind of a little bit embarrassed because, like, everybody saw my underwear.
0: Right.
1: You dirty birdie.
2: But they've been in there for 2 years, probably since we moved.
1: That's funny.
2: Just so buried in the blankets.
0: They were in the load that you did the blankets with.
2: Yeah.
1: Why did she say, I don't need a blanket after all?
2: She was a little bit turned off from the blanket. She was like, oh, well, that's great.
0: That's okay.
1: What else is
0: all right, what
1: blanket?
0: Else have you been washing with this?
2: They were clean underwear.
0: Yeah.
2: No skid marks.
0: No skids. Skid free.
1: That's a bonus.
0: Yeah. All right, kids, 186.8. So
1: that's back where you were.
0: That's back where I was.
1: You didn't tell us what edition this was.
0: I was gonna talk about it in the best part of the weekend. I went to that place that everybody loves down in Norman this weekend, the Mexican food place.
2: Oh,
1: Chabahamareras.
0: How you say it? I was having a hard time remembering. It's like Tara
1: Humareras?
0: Yeah. Yeah.
2: it just gets worse.
1: To Hamaraku Rising.
0: Right. That's where I went.
1: It's whatever. Is it Tara Humera?
2: Tara, right?
0: Humera. Yeah, I think that's right. Tara Humera, if you said it correctly.
2: Someone's texting it right now.
1: Yeah, I haven't gotten it yet.
2: It's
1: but
2: delicious,
1: you know what
2: though.
1: I'm talking about. Yeah. Yeah, we went there like not too long ago too because everybody always talks about how good it is.
0: Yeah. That was my first time there.
1: Nobody's told us yet.
0: Okay.
1: So, Tamara Hamara. Tamara
0: Hamara. All right. Lay off the gravy. Get to 180, 186.8. I'm going to get under 180, and you guys are going to be so jealous. You're going to be like, God, you are so hot.
1: H-A-W-T. So hot.
0: All right. It's 7:39 coming up. Hey, next hour, we'll have that Ella Langley keyword, your chance to text to win to win this trip to see her at
1: Tara
0: Red Rocks.
1: Tara
0: Humera.
1: No, Tara Humaras. I don't know.
0: I don't know how to
1: we
0: pronounce it.
1: We still haven't gotten a text. I'll have to look it up.
0: All right. We'll get to that coming up.
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0: 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Good morning.
1: Okay, Tara Humaras.
0: Tara Humaras. Okay.
1: There seems to be some disagreement about how you say the all the different A's, but we'll just go with that.
0: Okay.
1: 85 for a high today. Rain is possible off and on. 63 the low tonight. 83 tomorrow. 84 on Wednesday. Highs in the 80s all week long, and it's 70 right now.
0: All right. 7:50 here on the Joey and Heather Morning Show. We do it every Monday. We want to hear the best part of your weekend. 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And
2: tell me something good.
0: Now, what was the best part of your weekend?
3: We had a busy weekend. We went to the Oklahoma State Fair on Friday night.
1: Ooh.
0: Very good.
3: Yes, it was very good. Sebastian Bach was performing with Great White.
1: Did you watch?
3: We did. We watched a little bit of it.
0: I went...
3: Saw 18 in Life. Saw a little...
0: okay, nice.
3: With the Once Bitten, Twice Shy.
0: Mm-hmm.
3: That's the Great White song, right?
1: You heard the hits.
3: The bangers.
0: So who was Sebastian Bach with?
3: Skid Row.
0: Skid Row, that's right. Okay.
3: Yeah, he was with Skid Row. But I think Great White opened the show at 7:30, and then Sebastian Bach came out with Great White performing as his backup, you know, as his band.
0: And then he did some Skid Row songs.
3: He did some Skid Row songs.
1: And that's different than the Skid Row in your drawers.
0: Right.
3: That's different.
1: That's just a row of skids.
3: A row of my underwear.
0: Of skids.
1: A row of skids.
3: Yes. So we made a joke, though. You know that, like, around, because Great White went on at 7:30. Sebastian Bach went on at 9. So about 8:55, they came with the smelling salts to revive Sebastian. He looked in the mirror and he said, "I'm Sebastian Bach."
0: To wake him up for the show. Yeah.
3: Yeah, so we went there. We had some good grub.
1: What did you have? Anything new?
3: I had something called cowboy nachos. And I think it's because I had walked around so much looking for something. You guys ever do this at the fair where you're like, I should get that, and then you're like, no, wait, there might be something better.
1: Hold out.
0: Yeah.
3: So you go to the next thing and you're like, it's good, but there might be something better.
0: Right.
3: And then look up, it's 9 o'clock.
0: And you're like, I gotta pick something. Yeah.
3: But Delana had like a corn dog and she had like a fried pie and all sorts of stuff. So I just ate like

0: En garde!
1: U.S. Olympians do it, and so does your college-bound neighbor Jane. Fencing. 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
2: Yes.
3: When, like, what year was the movie?
2: Yeah, it was like, it was a long time.
3: Like a long, long, like Clint
2: Eastwood
3: was
2: in his 40s.
3: Oh, probably. Wow.
2: So 40 years ago?
4: 1971, Heather.
2: Oh.
3: Who picked the movie?
2: Glenn's dad.
4: God, that doesn't even look like Clint.
2: I think he picked it partially because for me.
3: Yeah.
2: But I think also it was Dylan's sister's birthday that we were getting together for, and she is a big Clint fan, so.
4: Yeah.
3: Was it good?
2: It was, I mean, I'm sure it was great at the time. Yeah.
4: The life of a disc jockey is turned upside down after a romantic encounter with an obsessed fan.
2: And she starts stalking him. It's like Obsession, but Clint Eastwood. Radio DJ.
3: Kind of sounds like 70s. How you and Dylan met.
2: Exactly like. Yeah. There was a few times we were watching it and I could see we were both side-eyeing each other like, sounds familiar.
4: Yeah. This tracks.
3: This hits close to home.
2: This is what happens when you hook up with listeners.
4: You end up never do that.
2: Marrying
3: you
2: know them.
3: Yeah, you end up engaged.
4: You know, that's the number one rule.
2: You end up with two mortgages.
4: Yeah. Absolutely.
2: And last night we went and saw Resident Evil. Which
4: you did?
2: Yeah, we saw it last night with Jeff, and it was great. It was really good.
3: You liked it?
2: Mm-hmm.
3: Holden saw it on Friday, and he said it started out really good, but then it kind of like petered out for him a little bit, he said. But
2: it got a little wacky towards the end.
3: That's what he said.
2: You know how Zach Kreger, that's how his movies do. They just lose control at the end, but in a good way.
3: Yeah, I was going to say, like in Weapons, that was great.
2: Yeah, Barbarian, mm-hmm. It just goes off the rails.
3: It did.
2: But at the end, you're like, okay, that was crazy, but I liked it.
3: I still think I want to see it.
4: I can't believe you want to see a Resident Evil movie.
3: Well, I mean, I don't know anything about Resident Evil, but yeah. I do like those other movies.
2: It is not your typical Resident Evil movie. I mean, it does at the end, it does get a little wacky towards the end, but...
4: Mm-hmm. Isn't that kind of what Craig said? Like, that it's not...
2: It's not like...
4: It's more of his type of movie.
2: He's not trained in shooting guns or anything. He's just a normal courier, like Uber guy.
4: Right.
2: He's delivering something, and then he gets caught up in this whole zombie thing. Because the whole movie, he's like, he can't figure out guns. He keeps messing up the gun situation. He's trying to fire guns, and he messes it up. So, but it does like a lot of the video game stuff, like a lot of POV stuff, which I know you're into, Joey.
4: Uh-huh.
2: The POV stuff.
4: Well, let's see what happens with the tapes first. Then we'll go from there.
3: These are your tapes?
4: Well, I mean,
3: this Carrot Top story really got you all worked up. It's very worried.
2: We'll see. I liked it. I think you'll like it too.
3: Yeah, I want to go see it.
4: Is it R?
2: Yeah.
4: It is.
2: Okay. Pretty violent. A lot of curse words too.
4: All right. Sounds like you had an awesome weekend.
2: Yeah, busy weekend.
4: Yeah. All right, hit us up this morning, guys. Tell us the best part of your weekend.
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17: Taking a look at your right now traffic, there is an accident being cleared at I-44 eastbound and Northwest Expressway. Also, the right lane is blocked. Lake Hefner Parkway southbound at Northwest 39th. And slow traffic this morning on I-35 northbound between I-240 and I-40.
18: 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Hit us up, 405-591-9899. 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Also, that Ella Langley keyword is coming up next hour. And right now, Olivia Dean on KISS FM.

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0: 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Bruno Mars, Risk It All. 8.08. 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
1: 85 degrees today, 63 the low tonight, 83 tomorrow, 84 on Wednesday. We have officially cooled down. We're going to even maybe see some 70s next week. It's 70 right now.
0: Wow. I'll cheers to that. Yeah, yeah.
1: Oh, no. What?
0: Anybody?
2: Nope.
0: No?
2: Nope.
0: Okay. It is lovely, though, isn't it?
1: The weather or
0: it
1: what
0: feels
1: you just
0: so
1: did?
0: Good.
1: The weather's
0: amazing. Love it.
1: I'll take it.
0: All right, we're doing best part of your weekend, and you need to tell us something good on the Lucky Star Kiss Hotline, 405-591-9899.
3: Tell me something good.
1: Let me tell you about it.
0: Let me tell you something.
1: I had a good weekend. On Saturday, we went to Costco.
2: Big time stuff.
1: Mm-hmm.
0: How busy was it?
1: We went early. They open at 9:30 and we went at like 10.
0: Okay.
1: It was fine. It was fine. We got the things we needed.
0: So if you go early, is it not as packed?
1: I mean, it was still really busy. I don't know. I don't really feel like it matters too much. The best time to go is like on a Tuesday.
0: At like 10:05?
1: Like, yeah, mid-afternoon, yeah. Early afternoon. I don't know why I totally went blank on everything that we did this weekend. But, I'll tell you this. On Sunday... Yesterday, we spent the whole day in Jinx watching baseball. But you know what I did this weekend?
0: What's that?
1: You guys aren't going to believe it.
0: You watched college football.
1: Not intentionally. It was on. I did see the guy got another $1 million for the football kick, and he did it barefoot, too. So there must be something to that.
0: A lot of people kick barefoot.
1: Yeah, it seems like it would hurt really bad.
0: I mean, I don't know what the preference would be to kicking barefoot versus with a shoe on. I mean, but...
1: The guy was like, I don't know, I never kicked a football before. And then he kicked it right in the middle.
0: So usually can tell by the way they kick if they're a kicker or not.
1: That's what Brooke said. He was like, that guy has totally kicked a football.
0: He just lied.
1: Yeah. No, but what I did this weekend, guys, is I bought 3 Christmas presents.
0: I mean, that's important.
2: Tis the season.
0: That's Christmas important in September. Presents. Yeah, that's important. 3 for the kids or what?
1: 2 for Holden and 1 for my mom. And 1 for Brooks. 4 Christmas presents.
2: I mean, I'm on your side on this. Like, I would, if I had an idea now, I'd shop now.
1: Yeah.
0: Now, I don't mean this to sound negative, but just hear me out. You're kind of in a constant state of shopping.
1: Not
0: right?
1: For Christmas.
0: Like, just in general.
1: Yeah,
0: though.
1: I mean, yeah, I'm always guessing.
0: And I only say that because, you know, like, I have to... go to the bathroom and go make my breakfast. And I walk by, you know, your computer.
1: Mm-hmm.
0: And oftentimes it is on something.
1: Yeah, I'm not always buying things, but I am always looking at things.
0: No, I didn't say you were buying. I said shopping. Shopping doesn't necessarily mean buying.
1: That's true. A lot of that stems from the emails that I receive. And then I click on the thing and then, you know, it opens it
0: up. I got rid of all those emails.
1: Did you?
0: Every one of them.
1: You know what I did? I took my credit card off of every place where it was saved.
0: Smart.
1: And that's the other thing about Christmas is that I have determined that I'm not using any credit cards for Christmas shopping this year. So that's also why I want to start early.
0: Yeah. So you space it out.
1: Yeah.
2: I start around this time. I've bought two Christmas presents.
1: I mean, it helps. It does help. If you know what you're going to have to get anyway or what you want to get.
2: But that the way when you do it like that and you start in August, September... By the time Christmas comes, it's a surprise to you what you got.
1: Yeah, that's true. You start pulling things out and you're like, oh.
2: You used to get things out to wrap them and you're like, oh, that I was really cool of me to do that. That was really sweet and thoughtful.
0: Man, I was a badass in September.
1: I was a really good gift giver. Yeah, that is true. And also, you have to know what all you've gotten and so that you don't just keep buying, and then you go like, oh, well, this is way too much.
2: Especially with 2 kids, you got to balance it out.
1: Yeah.
0: So what Kim and I have done, we have literally edited down like the way we do Christmas. We just buy for the girls.
1: Yeah.
0: That's it. We don't buy for anybody else. We don't buy for each other. We just buy for the girls.
1: I think I know what you're going to say, but like, doesn't it make you a little sad to not have a Christmas gift to give her on Christmas?
0: Not at all.
1: Because Brooks and I have talked about doing that, but we both really like getting each other stuff so much that it's like, it would make me sad to not have Christmas presents for him. Mm-hmm. And also maybe a little sad to not receive a Christmas gift from him because he gives really good presents.
0: Yeah, I tell you what, when I look at my credit cards or anything like that, nope, doesn't make me sad at all.
1: Yeah. I don't know. It would me. It would.
0: I mean, giving gifts is great, right? Like, it's fun, but I feel like I give a lot of gifts in life.
2: Mm, laughter.
0: Just every laughter day. Yeah, laughter, friendship.
2: Camaraderie.
0: Thank you.
2: Companionship.
0: Yep. All those things.
1: And Kim would concur?
0: Yes, she would concur.
1: Yeah.
0: Yeah. I feel like I do a good job of providing.
1: Yeah. I mean, and that definitely counts for something. Not everybody does that. That's our thing. Like, it makes me happy.
2: Your love language.
1: It kind of is, like giving things away and giving things. Like, yeah, I like it. It makes me not happy. It makes me feel good.
2: Not material things. You just like giving gifts to people. Like, you do it to me all the time.
0: Gifts.
2: Yeah. You do it to me like, unprompted.
1: I almost brought you a banana chocolate chip muffin this morning, but I forgot it on the counter.
0: Oh, really?
2: Because you just know. You listen and you know things about people.
0: Yeah.
1: I guess
0: you're
1: that's
0: a great
1: true.
0: Gift giver. You are a great gift giver.
1: It makes me happy. Like, I would, yeah. I like to give people things. And then the other thing about this weekend that was good is that I started the Lizzie Borden show.
2: Okay.
1: I only watched one episode, but I really liked it. I thought it was so good, and I'm really excited to keep watching it.
0: Who is this Lizzie Borden chick? Is she a cool chick?
1: She was really cool. Dude. She killed her mom and dad.
0: Oh,
1: with
0: okay.
1: The axes.
0: Yeah, that sounds fun.
2: She used axes.
0: Yeah. And then she axed her mom and dad.
2: She never got in trouble for it because a woman could never commit a crime like that.
1: Never.
2: That's the truth.
1: What did you? Is it a true story?
0: Didn't work out for those.
1: Oh, I didn't know that it was
0: Menendez
1: true.
0: Boys.
2: A true story.
1: Did you start the show?
2: We are. Yeah, I'm on the third episode.
1: What do you think? I mean, I felt like the first episode was kind of not girly, but like the way it's shot and the imagery and the stuff that they use and like, you know, like with the cherries and all
2: it
1: that.
2: It keeps going like that. That stays with that whole, you know, theme.
1: Yeah, I loved the style of it.
0: Sounds like she likes to party.
2: What do you mean?
0: This girl.
2: Because she chops people up?
0: Mm-hmm.
1: You didn't watch it, I guess?
0: No, I did not. I don't know. What's it on?
1: Netflix. So that was it.
0: But true story, though, right?
2: Yes.
1: I didn't know if it was a true story or not, but...
2: It's a true story, yeah.
0: Okay. Well, sounds like you had an awesome weekend.
1: It was good, yeah.
0: All right, we want to hear the best part of your weekend as well. Hit us up. What was the best part of your weekend?
2: Hey, thanks, Joey. Thanks for asking.
0: Yes,
2: you know the best part of my weekend?
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1: Okay.
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13: There's an accident where the right lane is blocked. That's on Lake Hefner Parkway, southbound at Northwest 39th Expressway. And road construction where it's reduced down to two lanes at I-44 eastbound between Penn and Western. That's your right now traffic.
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0: 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It is 8:30. What happened to your brother?
1: I think he's making some breakfast.
0: When I put my breakfast in the microwave, there was a plate of French fries being reheated.
1: He did have a cheeseburger on Friday. Like a full cheeseburger. I mean, at least food is not going to waste.
0: That's true.
1: In the Combs household.
0: That's true. Nothing is going to waste. 85 degrees today. A small chance that we're going to see some showers, scattered showers off and on. 63 the low tonight. Yeah, so it's like down into the 60s. It was 70 this morning, but it's going to even cool off more overnight. 61 the next day, but those highs are going to stay in the low 80s. The highest we get all week is 85 degrees. It's 70 outside right now, and it's glorious.
2: It's lovely.
0: Hallelujah. I'm so happy for my husband and for everybody that has to work outside, Nugget and everybody.
2: Absolutely.
0: I don't know that Brooks have many more days of that heat in him. He just come home pissed.
1: Yeah.
0: Just look mad.
1: It really messes you up.
0: He's so skinny. We got to fatten that guy up.
1: I know a couple guys that can do that for him.
0: Fatten him up?
1: Mm-hmm.
0: Ben?
1: And Jerry.
0: Oh, that's right. Together.
1: They come over with some fish food.
2: He doesn't hit the cream anymore?
0: He does some, not as much. I made brownies this weekend that had like Oreo on the bottom, then chocolate chip cookies, then brownie on top.
2: Oh, snap.
0: I know. And then I made him some pumpkin chocolate chip sourdough bread, and I made some banana muffins. So I'm hoping, I really am trying to fatten him up a little bit. He doesn't know that, but he's too skinny.
2: He is, what do you call it? Barely Brooks?
0: I didn't
2: barely
0: come up Brooks? With it. I think Nug did, but yeah. I mean, he looks good. I don't want, you know, but.
2: Yeah.
0: Winter is coming.
2: Winter is coming, yeah. And
1: I can't wait for the hoodies.
0: Oh, so many hoodies. Even this, like, I'm a little hot in this sweatshirt, but I refuse to take it off.
2: I don't blame you. It's time.
0: It is
2: definitely time. All right, 8:30 here on the Joey and Heather Morning Show, and we are sending you to see Nug, two-step with me.
1: Can you give me a tutorial beforehand?
0: Yeah, can either of you count that high?
2: It's 1-1-2-1.
1: Yeah, you lost me.
2: That's all you need to know.
1: Yeah, you lost me.
2: Okay.
0: I got this song in my head last night, like yesterday evening, and I swear, like I heard it all night. Just
2: running, running through your head.
1: Were you singing my version?
0: No, actually, it was the regular version. But normally it is your version when I hear it, when I'm thinking about it.
2: By the way, last week, I think I accidentally left the mic on while you were singing your version.
1: Oh, no.
0: Oh, no.
1: Well, it was nice working with you guys.
0: It's been nice knowing you, Nug. Langley is doing the Dandelion Tour at Red Rocks Amphitheater on October 7th in Colorado. And we want to send you, this is your last week of keywords to get registered to win. You're going to get airfare, hotel accommodations, and then two tickets to see Ella Langley at Red Rocks, which is an amazing venue. This morning, the word is Texas, and you're texting it to 95819, Texas to 95819.
2: Which is fine, unless you're talking about the university. Then, boo.
0: Like the word Texas is fine?
2: Texas is fine.
0: Oh, okay.
2: The state's fine. Not the university.
0: Okay.
2: In my opinion.
0: Matthew McConaughey would disagree with
2: well,
0: you.
2: Yeah, but he's a dork. All right, get that text in. We're going to continue. Best part of your weekend next.
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1: 85 degrees today, 83 tomorrow, 84 on Wednesday. Scattered showers possible today. It's 70 out right now.
0: All right, we're doing best part of your weekend.
2: Tell me something good.
0: I had an awesome weekend. It really was. It was a lot of fun. So, play hooky happy hour Friday at Truck Yard. Was great. Good turnout. Had a good time. And then went home and watched my Texas Tech Red Raiders beat the number 22 ranked Houston Cougars to stay undefeated, 3-0. Just barely, though, I might add. Like, they won by 2 points. Like, it was close.
3: I did watch some of that game.
0: Good game. So that made me very happy. Kim always does this. She goes, if Tech loses, is it going to ruin our weekend? And I never know how to answer to that. I go, maybe. We'll see.
1: You don't let stuff like that bother you for long.
0: Oh, yeah. For the whole weekend? Maybe not the whole weekend, but I won't be happy. And she doesn't like that.
1: Yeah, I wouldn't like that either.
0: So anyway, Tech stays undefeated. They're 3-0. I'm excited about that. And then on Saturday, I got up and I went to Tipsy Tomato and knocked on the back door, and a cook let me in so I could set up my DJ equipment so I could spend more time in Norman for OU Family Weekend.
1: You're welcome for that idea.
0: That was a great idea. Thank you, Heather.
1: So you did get in?
0: I did get in. And so got set up and then went down to Norman and then met Christine and Tilly for Family Weekend. And Trisha and her two daughters came and Jacoby was there.
1: Oh,
0: so
1: fun.
0: The seven of us hung out and ate at
1: Tara Humara.
0: I'm going by whatever you say. I don't know how to say it.
1: Yeah.
0: Which we had never been. Honestly, I didn't know this, that Kim told me that I guess Baker Mayfield loves that place and used to like tweet about it and stuff, and it kind of helped the popularity of it.
1: Oh.
0: Like, it was already popular.
1: Yeah, because like, I feel like you hear people talk about it a lot.
0: Yeah. So anyway, I'd never been there before, so that was fun.
1: I heard it was hot.
0: It was hot. Yeah, it was probably 99 degrees. Yeah. I think 100. And so then we went down to Campus Corner and tooled around a bit. Went to Yo Pablo for a bit, which was fun. And then the girls went shopping for a while. Then we went on some weird goose chase to find a tailgate that we could never find. So that was a waste of being out in the heat.
1: Was it just packed down there?
0: It was pretty packed.
1: I felt like I knew a lot of people that were posting pictures.
0: Yeah, because, I mean, Family Weekend's big.
1: Yeah.
0: You know. And then, you know, they played New Mexico. And honestly,
4: Powerhouse New Mexico.
0: Powerhouse New Mexico. And they didn't beat them by much. So that's a little concerning for Sooner fans out there.
1: Yeah.
0: But they won. Nonetheless, they won. And then Saturday night, I had a total blast. I DJed the class of 1986 Mustang High School 40th reunion. The 40-year reunion.
1: Was it fun?
0: It was so fun. Oh, my gosh. It was so fun.
1: Do people still get, like, in trouble at your 40th anniversary? Like, people hooking up?
0: I didn't see anybody getting in trouble. Everybody, hopefully by that age, everybody is pretty well.
1: No. The trouble happens.
0: No, I didn't see any trouble if it took place.
4: Swapping dentures.
0: But I, like, I ran in, like, you know, our friend KD, one of our great account executives.
1: Yeah.
0: You know, she was part of that class, so she was there. So it's good to see her. And then thanks to my buddy Greg, who hired me to do it. He kind of was in charge of the class reunion. I don't know how he became that person that, like, plans it all and does it all, but anyway, it was a great time. The woman that mediated my second divorce happened to be in that class.
1: Yeah.
0: She was there. Haven't seen her since the mediation. So it was good to see her.
1: Yeah, good memories.
0: Yeah, it was fun. We had a blast. Plus, I got to play all this 80s music, and people were, like, into it.
1: They loved it.
0: I was like, yes. So that was a total blast. And then yesterday, just hung out, watched my Dallas Cowboys win, and hung out with some friends and watched football. So that was awesome. Anyway, nice. I had a great weekend. We want to hear the best part of yours as well. So get those texts in, and we'll hit them next.
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0: 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Heather's got your Fox 25 first warning weather.
1: 85 degrees today, 63 the low tonight, 83 tomorrow, 84 on Wednesday.
0: Yes.
1: It's still 70 out right now.
0: Love that. Love everything about it. Hey, we've been taking your text messages on the Lucky Star Kiss hotline at 405-591-9899. Tell us some good, best part of your weekend. Miss Heather, what do we got?
1: A couple people texted about you being in Norman over the weekend. Somebody saw you at Yo Pablo.
0: Oh, okay.
1: Yeah. Another text, Chelsea says, you need to eat at Gyro Hero next time you visit Tilly.
0: Okay.
1: I'm guessing some sort of Greek food.
0: Gyro Hero. That sounds good.
1: Paul says, best part of my weekend was watching my daughter Jessica perform in the Oklahoma Theater Crude Fringe Festival. She starred in Eat, Pray, Poison by local playwright Chris Wolf. The play and Fringe Festival run all week long, closing this coming Sunday. If you get a chance, go see a show or two.
0: Oh, that sounds cool.
1: Yeah. Jordan says, the best part of my weekend is that I won a giant stuffed corn dog yesterday at the fair. I may or may not have beaten two little kids at the game to get it, but all is fair in loving corn dogs.
0: Loving corn dogs.
1: It's like a dog.
2: We have one of those.
1: It's like a stuffed animal, but it's long. It's like a corn dog, but it's got a dog's face on it.
0: That's so hilarious. Cute.
2: Harvey just had to have it last year, and it's disappeared from his room. And if he asked,

0: It's in the attic.
1: Yeah.
2: Yeah.
1: Right.
2: It's pretty cute, though.
0: It wasn't donated.
2: No. Denver says, Daddy, can we tell them something? Tell them this weekend I got a Neato Advent calendar that starts December 1st, so they aren't cringy anymore. Neatos are back in.
1: What's neat? I don't know what a Neato is.
2: Oh, what is it? It's like a squishy toy that kids like called Neatos.
1: What was that song we would sing in church? Something about the Advent candle. Light the Advent candle. Dun, dun, dun, dun, dun.
2: You old Leo.
1: Oh, you old.
2: I've been seeing a bunch of Advent candles. Yeah, it's like a sensory toy, a squishy toy. Denver's dad tried really hard to convince her that they weren't cool anymore. Did I say that out loud? Before I read it. I don't know if I read it out loud or not. Okay, so then we got one here from Rescue Dog Hot Sauce. Finally had the kind of weekend we love. Saturday morning was a great farmer's market day. After the markets, we got naps with our dogs, and then we got to be lazy and watch movies Saturday night. Yesterday, we prepped for the week at Pit Stop Cafe. Then we got to finish the weekend in the pool. And Norman ended with some pink berry froyo. Perfect weekend, if you ask me. On Saturday, I got to go over to my neighbor's house and lay out, and nobody was there. Just me. I was so quiet, and it was so wonderful.
0: Just naked.
2: I have a swimsuit on. It's the neighbor's house.
0: You're naked
2: house.
0: Back there.
2: The
0: naked.
2: Neighbor's house.
1: You know
2: house.
1: She goes naked.
2: No. At the neighbor's house.
0: Sun's out, buns out.
2: Yep. Nobody wants to see that. I want them to keep letting me go over there. They said that it, because like we have a fence, a shared fence, and it's falling over, and they've got it so rigged. It's like rigged with like wire hangers and mm-hmm. ropes, and it's
1: that's
2: still
1: the way mine
2: falling
1: is.
2: Down.
1: Mine is bad.
2: But he said that whenever we replace it, we can put a gate in, so we could just go, you know, because right now I have to go. I go through their garage and through their house, and
1: right.
2: We're friends, so it's fine. But if there was a gate,
1: that would really be awesome.
2: I told Brooks we should just pay for that side of the fence.
1: Absolutely.
2: And if it meant we got to have a gate, and
1: yeah,
2: like,
1: and you
2: no,
1: could
2: no,
1: just
2: no,
1: like
2: no.
1: go straight naked right out of the your living room.
2: Just right never have any clothes
1: you know,
2: on.
1: Yeah. Go straight over there.
0: Ruby's like, here we go again.
2: Yeah. No? okay, we got one here that says, best part of my weekend was getting to take my son on his first carnival rides. He's only 2 and a half, but
1: gosh.
2: He's super tall, so he was able to ride a lot of the kids' carnival rides. He
1: That's
2: also
1: great.
2: Won a big inflatable shark and a stuffed Elmo. If you say hi to him, he'll lose his mind. We're listening on the way to daycare. And she sent this earlier, but his name is Henry, so maybe we can catch him tomorrow morning if it's too late.
1: Okay.
2: But she posted some pictures, and it looks like they had a great time.
1: Well, if you're listening, hi, Henry.
2: Hi, Henry.
0: You know, the fair wasn't crazy on Friday. It was actually not too busy.
1: Really?
0: It was nice.
2: If I'm guessing, I bet a lot of people are waiting until this week because they knew the weather was going
1: to Yeah, they're probably waiting for it to cool off.
0: That's true, because it was a little hot.
2: So a text here says, weekend, you guys were talking about the fees required to get into high school baseball, volleyball games, et cetera, not too long ago. This Saturday, we came up from Lawton for my daughter's cross-country meet that was held at Edmond Santa Fe. Talk about making a killing. Cross-country is the only sport that parents go to watch, and we only see our kid for 90 seconds at the starting line and the finish line. That's true. You might catch him in the middle somewhere, but only long enough to run by. Of the 20 to 30 minute event, unless you're one of those super fans who run across the field to scream at your child in different parts of the course to run faster, I'm not one of those, as I personally did not sign up for cross country. Therefore, I will say yay team at the starting line and might make my way to the finish line to say yay team again. But we were charged $11 a person. No other school has charged that we've gone to. They've definitely cornered the market, though. I will say people watching is top tier, better than 90s malls watching the spectators who do run back and forth. In the end, it was worth it. I didn't know, like, I didn't know you had to pay to go to a cross-country tournament. In middle school, we didn't
1: I wonder how
2: to.
1: They would even do that.
2: I know, no, because it's all just wide open fields.
1: I guess, like,
0: to be at the finish line, maybe?
1: If you start, like, inside, like, the football stadium or something?
2: Maybe. I don't know.
1: Huh.
2: Because I think they run like adjacent to the school, like back behind the tennis courts and stuff. Isn't that where their trails are?
1: I have no idea. No idea.
2: Yeah, I don't know either. But you're right. It's expensive. We paid a huge amount of money for Ellis to play in this 9-week baseball tournament and then still get stuck with $20 at the gate.
1: Yeah, you're paying at the gate. Plus, you paid for your kid to play.
2: Yeah.
1: You know?
2: Let's see here. We got a text that said, I also started Christmas shopping 3 months late. So I guess normally they start in June.
1: Hmm.
2: Which makes sense. That's halfway through.
1: You know when I start? The 19th?
0: Mm-hmm.
2: Maybe.
0: We
1: that's
0: do know
1: when
0: that.
1: I start.
2: 23rd?
1: I just say, when will it be delivered by the 23rd? Perfect.
2: Trish says, good morning, Joey, Heather, and Nug. Best part of my weekend was Jerry taking me away for an overnight hotel stay just to celebrate us as a couple.
1: Aww.
2: And enjoy last hot summer weekend. He took me to Bellini's. It was delicious. Fantastic weekend. Plus the Chiefs win last night 2-0. I saw that Taylor Swift had on a $40 Chiefs tank top that could be purchased at Fanatics. And before the game was over, it had already sold out.
1: Wow,
2: I know.
1: Really?
2: But I think it's kind of cool that she just wears like accessible clothes mm-hmm. that anybody could get because it was a really cute tank top. Let's see. Lizzie Borden took an ex, gave her mother 40 wax when she saw what, or when he saw what she had done. She gave her father 41.
0: I thought her dad was sleeping. I don't, it doesn't, I mean,
2: yeah, I don't
0: know.
2: It
0: doesn't matter. That's the rhyme that people say.
1: I don't think an ex death sounds very fun.
2: No.
1: No, I wouldn't think so.
2: This listener said, we used to jump rope to this and then count the jumps. And I remember that. And you'd go to 41.
1: So when did that happen? Like what year?
0: Late 1800s.
1: Oh, yeah. So that long ago?
0: Yeah.
1: Okay.
2: About the time you graduated high school.
0: Did you know her?
1: Do you know where I put that axe?
0: Did you know her?
2: Don't you ask me.
1: I got some axing I need to do. Heather, let me ask you a question.
2: No yeah. axes over yeah. here. Here's a text that reads, my son is applying to dental school, so this weekend we took time to make 250 dog toys to donate to a dog shelter as a community service hours for his dental school application. That was the best part of my weekend. I love that.
0: Right, so this is a real conversation I had with my son. He's in junior honor society.
2: Uh-huh.
0: And he said, I have to do community service. I was like, okay, we'll figure that out. Not a big deal. It's good for you to do that. He's like, will they count like me raking leaves in your yard as community service? I said, no, you're going to have to go somewhere and do community service.
2: You have to right. go to in the community.
0: You have to be in the community. You can't just, you know, pick up sticks yeah. with your earbuds hey, in my backyard.
1: Hey, Dad, can I take the trash out? Would yeah. that count as this community count. Service?
0: Your chores aren't community service.
2: That's right. hilarious. You can't blame him for trying.
0: It was worth a shot.
2: Yeah.
1: Go to the food bank. That's an easy yeah. way to get it done.
2: Yeah. Here's one that says, we celebrated my son Caden's first birthday party. We had a blast and had a cute black and gold theme called Mr. Wonderful. And then finally, I'm 16 and I got my first car. Also, Christmas doesn't start until December. That is
1: I
2: true.
1: Agree.
2: And happy birthday.
1: And by the way, Halloween doesn't start till October.
0: Mm. How dare you?
2: Oh, I thought we were friends.
0: How dare you?
1: What? Friends? I want to ask you.
2: Don't ask me. Just because I said you graduated in the 1800s, don't
1: not,
2: be so soft.
1: It's not very nice. All right, thanks to everybody that chimed in this morning for best part of your weekend. Sounds like everybody had an awesome weekend. Coming up, a little TV tonight and more.
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0: 98.9 Kiss FM, the Joey and Heather Morning Show. You know what today is? Hey, Heather.
1: What?
0: Do you know what today is?
1: No.
0: What day it is? It's Moxie Monday.
1: Oh, that's right. Your appointment is today. Are you excited?
0: I'm super jazzed. Super stoked about it.
1: I'm jealous.
0: Get my Moxie laser on at Radiance Medical Aesthetics.
1: This weather is perfect. Like, this is just like the perfect week to start fall lasering skincare.
0: Laser it up.
1: We're done with the sun. Let's get our skin looking great.
0: I don't like this. I don't like this and this or this. There's a lot of things I don't like about my face.
1: What time do you go in?
0: 10:30.
1: That's so exciting.
0: Get it. Moxie it up.
1: Are you going to tell him? Crank it.
0: I don't know. I'm kind of afraid.
1: No. Do it.
0: Yeah?
1: Yeah.
0: I have Singo tomorrow night, though. I don't want to look a certain way.
1: I don't think that you will be too bad. You'll be red probably for the rest of today, but the recovery on Moxie is not that bad.
0: Yeah.
1: But if you're going to do it, like, do it to get the best results you can.
0: Sure.
1: Or else you'll wish that you had. I
0: need some results, trust.
1: This is a conversation I have with myself all the time, too.
0: Yeah. Do it. Do the thing.
1: You're going to do it.
0: Let's go.
2: Do you think they'll do like a face-off type situation for me where I can swap faces with somebody?
1: And they're just going to put a whole new face on you?
2: Whole new face, like John Travolta and Nick Cage.
0: While I'm there. Yeah.
1: I don't know if they have the technology yet, but I bet they will.
2: They had it in the movie.
1: That's true.
0: Anything you could do to get rid of that face, I would do.
1: Yeah. I love that face.
2: Put on a little Travolta face in here. Hell yeah.
1: Like younger Travolta, right? Not like today Travolta.
2: Not bald Travolta. Face-off Travolta.
0: Right, right.
1: No, like Grease Travolta.
2: Oh, that guy was
0: the Travolta
2: really good.
0: Yeah. Right there.
1: Sandy.
2: What's Sandy?
0: You'll have to start talking like that, though.
2: Or like Nick Cage. Nick Cage is a good-looking guy.
1: Yeah.
0: All right. It is at 9:17, and let's get to this TV tonight, shall we?
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4: Let's do it.
0: I'm sure you're both very proud of me. I clinched my second victory in fantasy football this weekend.
1: I'm so proud of you.
0: I knew you would be.
1: Yeah.
0: I knew you would be. 2-0. Monday Night Football tonight at 7 on ABC and ESPN. The Los Angeles Rams host the New York Giants.
2: Speaking of, can you name this theme music?
0: '90s
2: sitcom.
0: Is it John Philip Sousa?
2: No. Craig T. Nelson.
0: No, I meant who wrote the song.
2: No, I don't know about that. Craig T. Nelson.
0: You're saying what show is it from? Is it from Coach?
2: It is Coach. It's the theme song.
1: I never saw that show.
0: You missed out.
1: Did I?
0: Yeah.
1: Yeah.
0: It was really good.
2: It's just one of those shows that you never thought, you never wanted to watch.
1: I don't even remember it being a thing.
0: Now, do you remember the episode where the assistant coach, the old dude, put on all the testosterone patches?
2: No.
0: And he was like, running around all crazy.
2: I never seen that one. No, I used to watch that show, though.
0: So did I. 30th season premiere of The Voice tonight at 7 on NBC. Coaches Adam Levine, Kelly Clarkson, Team Laquifa, and Riley Green.
1: What? It's not her name.
2: Who?
0: I'm dyslexic. Leave me alone. 6th season premiere of Name That Tune at 7 on Fox. 2nd season premiere of Celebrity Weakest Link at 8 o'clock on Fox. And then the series premiere of Line of Fire at 9 o'clock on NBC. A family law enforcement agents work for the FBI, U.S. Marshals, Secret Service, and DOJ finds themselves targeted by assassins.
1: Did either of you, probably not, watch 60 Minutes last night? And it was Lindsay Clancy's husband.
0: I saw the promo for it, but I did not watch it.
1: I've got it recorded. I've seen some things online about it, like clips and stuff, but...
0: What is it?
1: What
0: exactly? What's the story?
1: About Lindsay Clancy? She was like, really?
0: Yeah.
1: She really. Had her trial. She murdered her 3 kids.
0: Why do you know about everybody that's murdered anyone?
1: Everybody knows this story. It's all anybody has talked about for months and months and months. And she had a mistrial because it was a hung jury that went on for days and days. There was one guy that didn't agree.
0: So I think I actually have 60 minutes to like always record. So I think I probably have that.
1: So the husband, I don't know all of the stories. I didn't watch any of the trial, and I know a lot of people did. But so the husband is already like remarried, and so his new wife is in the interview as well.
0: So is the husband involved?
1: Well, I don't know. Some people think so.
0: Oh, wow. Okay.
2: I mean, he's just moving on, guys. Just moving on.
1: It's pretty fast.
0: Streaming premiere of A Tuner on Paramount Plus, a heist thriller starring Leo Woodall as a gifted piano tuner whose heightened sense of hearing attracts the attention of some criminals who want him to use his skills to break into safes for them.
1: I actually thought this looked good.
0: Dustin Hoffman plays his piano tuner mentor. I haven't seen Dustin Hoffman in anything in a long while. Have you guys?
2: No.
0: All right, Queen Latifah, did I say it right?
1: Yes.
0: We'll be on Fallon tonight with Dave Franco, the best Franco. I can't believe you debated that with me for a long time.
1: Well, before James got in trouble.
0: I always knew Dave was the better Franco.
1: I still don't think that he's a better actor.
0: I disagree. Okay. Woody Harrelson is on Kimmel. Musical guest is Greta Van Fleet. And then Kelly Clarkson will be on Seth Meyers. Seth Meyers is back. He's been on repeat for like the last 3 weeks. So he is back live tonight. And that's a wrap on your TV tonight.
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1: I feel sorry for Ed Sheeran a little bit.
0: Why?
1: Because he kind of got tangled up in the middle of that Macklemore thing, and he didn't have anything to do with it. We had a news story in our prep today that talked about that he did a concert over the weekend and apologized to everyone because of, like, all of the stuff that went down.
2: Of course, everybody's blasting him because he was reading off a monitor, but in that situation, he's in the middle of a concert. Of course, he's going to have something prepared.
1: Oh, when he did the apology?
2: Mm-hmm.
1: I didn't know that he was reading off a monitor. But, I mean, but he didn't have it. He hasn't taken any stance. You know what I mean? Like, he didn't do anything. He just kind of is the
0: innocent. He just said he didn't have any control over it. That's what he said.
1: He doesn't have any control over anything, over what Macklemore says or doesn't say, or what Robert Kraft says or doesn't say, and, like, what is allowed and what's not allowed and who's going to drop out. Like,
0: well, he was saying he didn't have any control over whether his tour dropped Macklemore or not.
1: Yeah.
0: But is that true? I mean, you're Ed Sheeran.
1: I don't know. You think that he could have, like, said, I say he does get to stay?
0: Yes.
1: Oh, I didn't think about that.
0: Yeah.
1: Ooh.
0: He could have said, this is my tour. You're not taking him off my tour.
1: And if that means we don't play your venue, then that means we don't play it. Interesting. I didn't think about all that.
0: That's why he's getting all the flack.
1: Yeah. And maybe I don't feel very sorry for him. I don't know. You know, whatever. I don't know. I don't want to.
0: I think Ed Sheeran's a good dude.
1: Yeah.
0: But he could have taken the path that would have been much tougher to take. But maybe for the right reason.
1: Sure.
0: And I don't have a stance one way or another, just so. I'm just saying, like, that's what he's getting flack for. Mm. Yeah.
1: Yeah, I guess that checks out.
0: Yeah.
1: Well, cooler weather is here. 85 degrees today, 63 the low tonight, 83 tomorrow, 84 on Wednesday, and it's 70 out right now.
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4: Aye, Pappy.
0: That sounded like some really bad diarrhea. Like the bad, the bad stuff.
2: We've all been there, right, Heather?
1: I don't know what this has to do with the sack of facts, all of the farting sound effects.
2: Because it's my segment. I do what I want.
1: Okay, that does make
2: sense. So I've got a quick fact for your sack this morning.
0: Oh.
2: I'm going to hit you right.
0: Right in it
2: with my sack.
1: Okay.
2: I got some quick facts for you, though.
0: Okay.
2: Okay, so we didn't talk about this in the Hollywood Buzz, but RIP to one Duncan Sheik. Joey.
0: Oh, I didn't know this.
1: What happened?
2: You could, if you could play Duncan Sheik for me.
0: Are we on
2: me.
0: The other?
1: No, you passed
2: it's right
1: it.
2: There
1: it's
2: on right the front
0: there.
2: Page.
0: Oh, here we are, yeah.
2: Duncan Sheik passed away at the age of 56. Everybody knows him from this hit, Barely Breathing.
0: Yeah.
2: Joey was part of his fan club, the Sheik Freaks.
0: The Sheik Freaks, yeah. We were strong.
2: Cardiac arrest.
1: At 56?
0: Heart attack?
2: Yeah.
1: That's so young.
2: It's very sad.
0: Seems very young to have a heart attack.
1: Or to die from one. Maybe not to have one, but to die from one?
0: Yeah.
1: For sure.
2: Yeah, a lot of tragedy this weekend.
1: Yeah.
2: Okay. So moving on. Sorry, more facts. These are hitting you hard, these facts.
0: Yeah, these facts are not playing around.
2: So I'm thinking about this for Thaces Thursdays. Would you guys be into hot honey Spam?
1: Immediate no.
0: Yeah, I'd try it.
2: It's a new permanent Spam flavor, sweet and spicy twist with it to the classic canned meat. I was thinking about getting it for Thaces.
1: No, if you bring it in here, you're going to go right to jail.
0: I think we deserve some Spam.
5: Right to jail.
1: Right to jail.
0: In our life.
1: Would you try it?
0: Yeah, I'd try it.
1: How would he cook it?
0: I mean, do you have to cook it?
1: Oh my God, yes, you have to cook it.
0: I don't
2: eat
0: think
2: it straight
0: you have
2: out of
0: to
2: the can.
0: I think you can eat it straight out of the can.
2: It's
0: I'm
2: good
0: pretty
2: enough
0: sure.
2: For homeless people. I mean, there's all sorts of these flavors. There's a Korean barbecue, a gochujang flavor.
0: What's that?
2: Gooch flavor.
0: What'd you call me?
2: Japanese barbecue, bacon, oven roasted, turkey, maple, hickory smoke, teriyaki, and jalapeno. So
0: they have all those different flavors.
2: Yeah.
1: I was at the grocery store the other day. Do you know how many different kinds of ramen there are? All of the flavors that you just said. You can get in ramen, too.
2: Yeah. So there's a world out there, people.
1: Do not bring any spam in here.
2: Bring it. You won't have it?
1: I don't want to try it.
0: I'm on board.
1: If it's cooked, maybe, but not if it's not cooked.
2: And lastly, the future is toast, you guys. The future is cooked. A young woman went on TikTok and posted a video and complained about how she found out that she's being scammed.
0: Uh-oh.
2: Because when she asked for cash back at the store from the clerk, they gave her cash back out of her own account, and she had no idea it was coming out of her account. She just thought it was free cash back.
1: This is a young person?
2: This is a young person. So do we blame the millennials and Gen X parents that raised her?
1: That doesn't even surprise me, really.
0: Like, she just thought they were giving her, like, $40 cash back. So,
1: you want some cash?
2: She said that when she brings coupons in, and there's always, like, the amount saved mm-hmm. that you get. She thought that was where the cash was coming from.
0: Wow. You gotta teach these kids about
1: life.
2: Who's responsible? Us for not teaching them finances?
1: Yes.
0: Yes.
1: Yeah. I think so. I better have a talk with the boys today.
0: Maybe let them know.
2: Like, cash is not free. Credit cards, that money is not free.
1: That is not free.
0: Cash back is not cash back. Perfect.
2: R.I.P. Duncan Cheek.
0: Yeah. Rip Duncan Cheek. We're going to let Duncan take us out, Nug. That's Nugget's sack of facts for your sack.
1: He's not even barely moving.
0: Oh, my gosh.
2: Too soon.
0: Are you really doing that?
2: Duncan.
0: Is that what we're doing?
1: I waited till the very end.
0: Oh my gosh.
1: I couldn't hold it in anymore.
0: I'm sorry, ghost of Duncan Sheep. I apologize on behalf of my co-host.
2: Oh, he howled at you like a ghost.

0: 98.9 Kiss FM, the Joey and Heather Morning Show. Gotta be honest. Got myself a little crush on Ella Langley.
1: Do you?
0: Yeah.
1: She's really cute.
0: She's very cute. And I'm in love and I'm too old and all those things, but you know.
1: Yeah, it's still
0: okay
1: happens.
0: To have a crush.
1: It's okay. That's how I feel about Jacob Elordi.
0: Right. How old is Jacob?
1: Just
0: late
1: right.
0: 20s, maybe?
1: Yeah, I don't even know.
0: And you're in your late 30s, right?
1: Yeah, well, mid to late.
0: Mid 30. To late, yeah. I think he's 29. But I could be wrong. He might be like 32 or something.
1: No, he is 29.
0: 29, okay.
1: He was born in 1997.
0: Oh, your senior year.
1: Shut up.
0: Okay. Sorry. My bad.
1: Hey, love finds a way.
0: Yes, it does. Hey, can I tell a quick story before we leave?
1: Sure.
0: So I'm DJing the reunion, right? The Mustang High School 40th reunion.
1: Mm-hmm.
0: And so I played this song from Silence of the Lambs where Wild Bill is dancing in the kimono. And
1: yeah.
0: Yeah. And I look out.
1: I love that song.
0: And this, so do I. And this woman that's there, and she was a little bit older, you know. She had gray hair and everything. And she just like singing to every word.
1: I love that.
0: So I went up and asked her. I said, you know that song? And she goes, oh, yeah, Silence of the Lambs is one of my, of the Lambs is one of my favorite movies.
1: But let me ask you, is it Lazarus
0: Q Lazarus?
1: Is it?
0: Who I just saw like a random story probably about a year ago that whoever that artist is had passed away.
1: Oh, really?
0: Yeah.
1: I have that song on a playlist of mine and I listen to it all the time. But like, was that song a hit aside from Silence of the Lambs?
0: I don't think so.
1: Because I feel like I knew the whole song before the movie.
0: I think it only got popular because of the movie.
1: Really?
0: Yeah.
1: Was she doing the dance?
0: No, she was not.
1: But that'd be hilarious.
0: She knew every word, though.
1: Yeah.
0: Yeah.
1: Huh, that's funny.
0: I know.
1: I thought that it had been a song, like, so it was never like a hit or a radio song?
0: No, I mean, maybe like underground, like college radio or something.
1: Interesting.
0: But no, it was never a top 40 hit at all.
1: Well, now I feel like a creep that I like it so much.
0: Yeah, it's good. Hey, we got to get out of here. Happy September 21st, which is also known as Earth, Wind, and Fire Day.
1: Yeah, do you know why they sing about the 21st?
0: I didn't until I read that story.
1: Yeah, it was supposed to be one of the singer's son's birthdays.
0: Like, I don't know what happened, and that was the due date, right?
1: Yeah.
0: Yeah. So.
1: But I don't know if like that didn't work out or if it was like the next day. I should have read the story. Sorry. Hey, happy Moxie. Oh, here it is.
0: Moxie Monday, baby. That's right.
1: So it's expected to be the birth date of Maurice White's son. Everybody thought it was just a random date that they sang about.
0: But it actually had meaning.
1: Yeah. In recognition of the day, Epcot at Walt Disney World is going to be playing September all day long on the Guardians of the Galaxy Cosmic Rewind ride.
0: I bet the employees will appreciate that.
1: I bet they'll love it.
0: Yeah. All right, we're going to get out of here. Tomorrow on the show, we'll have another Ella Langley keyword for you, sending you to see her at Red Rocks in Colorado. Also, your Nugstradamus predictions and so much more. Have a most fantastic Monday. Be good.
1: Enjoy your laser today.
0: I will. Laser it up. And we'll see you mañana.

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0: 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Well, we're having fall tomorrow. 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Hanging with me, Adam Baum, here in OKC with Zara Larsson and Taylor Swift on deck.
1: It's a Joey and Heather morning show flashback. Remember this?
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3: What about Stoops?
2: Oh, we love Stoops, Stoops, Stoops, Stoops, Stoops, Stoops. 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
3: Bob.
2: We love Stoops, Stoops, Stoops, Stoops, Stoops, Stoops. 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
2: The cast of the next celebrity season of Traitors includes Kristen Chenoweth, NFL star Rashad Jennings, and Whitney Leavitt from The Secret Lives of Mormon Wives. It airs sometime next year. Fans are wondering if there's beef between Ella Langley and Drake because she was edited out of a video for Drake's remix of her hit song Choosin' Texas.
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0: Hey, it's Joey and Heather. Join us tomorrow morning. We will have another keyword, this flyaway to see Ella Langley at Red Rocks in Colorado. We'll do it in your 8 o'clock hour.
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0: 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Hanging with me, Adam Baum, here at work. 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
2: Earth, Wind, and Fire sing about the 21st of September in their song September. And if you've ever wondered why, it's because it was the expected birth date of Maurice White's son. Tom Cruise originally went through a very lengthy process of prosthetics to transform into an eccentric oil tycoon for Digger. In the hair and makeup department, it took 6 hours to complete, but Tom urged them to get it down to 1 hour. They said, no way that's going to happen. Of course, Tom says, films that I make, I'm constantly going, how can I do it better? How can I better prepare? Digger hits theaters October 2nd.
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0: Hey, it's Joey and Heather. Join us tomorrow morning. We will have another keyword, this flyaway to see Ella Langley at Red Rocks in Colorado. We'll do it in your 8 o'clock hour.
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0: 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We're going to get you to Dreams Resorts in Mexico, 989kissfm.com. To win that there. Me, Adam Baum, getting ready for some new Hillary Duff. I love that. Taylor Swift and some Sam Smith, too.
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All we want is to get you some money, too. 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
5: The cast of the next celebrity season of Traitors includes Kristen Chenoweth, NFL star Rashad Jennings, and Whitney Levitt from The Secret Lives of Mormon Wives. 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Fans are wondering if there's beef between Ella Langley and Drake because she was edited out of a video for Drake's remix of her hit song Choosin' Texas.
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We'll do it there in the KISS Cafe. Around 12:50, we'll get that done. And Teddy swims, because we know everything.

0: Hey, it's Joey and Heather. Join us tomorrow morning. We will have another keyword, this flyweight to see Ella Langley at Red Rocks in Colorado. We'll do it in your 8 o'clock hour.
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1: 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Thank you for going on this 25-year journey with us. Remember this?
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3: 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Welcome, guys.
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5: 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I know y'all are doing your thing, so this way I'm going to make y'all honorary men of the Perfect 10.
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3: 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All right. 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
4: Earth, Wind, and Fire sing about the 21st of September in their song September. And if you've ever wondered why, it's because it was the expected birth date of Maurice White's son. Tom Cruise originally went through a very lengthy process of prosthetics to transform into an eccentric oil tycoon for Digger. In the hair and makeup department, it took 6 hours to complete, but Tom urged them to get it down to 1 hour. They said, no way that's going to happen. Of course, Tom says, films that I make, I'm constantly going, how can I do it better? How can I better prepare? Digger hits theaters October 2nd.
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What's up? 98.9 Kiss FM. Some Bruno Mars making it to fall tomorrow. I think fall falls on us around 7 p.m. That's what I'm looking at right now. So will the temps do that too?

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1: Hey, it's Joey and Heather. 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We will have another keyword, this flyaway to see Ella Langley at Red Rocks in Colorado. 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

0: 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Catching up with Joey and Heather. 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
2: The cast of the next celebrity season of Traitors includes Kristen Chenoweth, NFL star Rashad Jennings, and Whitney Levitt from The Secret Lives of Mormon Wives. It airs sometime next year. Fans are wondering if there's beef between Ella Langley and Drake because she was edited out of a video for Drake's remix of her hit song, Choosin' Texas.
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0: Hey, it's Joey and Heather. Join us tomorrow morning. We will have another keyword, this flyaway to see Ella Langley at Red Rocks in Colorado. We'll do it in your 8 o'clock hour.
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0: Did you get to get out and enjoy the fair at all? Maybe. Well, maybe today will be the day. Welcome in the cold front. Maybe it was too hot over the weekend. I suggest going this week because, hello, cold front. We welcome you with open arms, and we might hold on to you for a little bit, too. So get out and enjoy the Great State Fair of Oklahoma today. It is actually Military Monday, as a matter of fact, too. So free gate admission and $5 America 250 wheel tickets for active duty, retired veterans, and their spouses with military ID required today. So make sure you stop by and enjoy that. Shout out to the veterans. We'll take care of you at the fair today. And, of course, tomorrow, Taste of the Fair Tuesday with $4 gate admission and $4 drink and food items from most of the food vendors out there. So go enjoy that as well. We got more info about the Great State Fair of Oklahoma coming up. Plus, your chance to be jet-setting off to get up out of Oklahoma and one chance to go to Colorado, the other at a Dreams Resorts getaway in Mexico, and your chance to qualify. Coming up, Kiss FM. Hang on.
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2: Earth, Wind, and Fire sing about the 21st of September in their song September. And if you've ever wondered why, it's because it was the expected birth date of Maurice White's son. Tom Cruise originally went through a very lengthy process of prosthetics to transform into an eccentric oil tycoon for Digger. In the hair and makeup department, it took 6 hours to complete, but Tom urged them to get it down to 1 hour. They said, no way that's going to happen. Of course, Tom says, films that I make, I'm constantly going, how can I do it better? How can I better prepare? Digger hits theaters October 2nd.
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And if you're in the car pickup line getting ready to pick up the kiddos, this is your warning that the kids are about to get out of school. So wake up, make yourself look decent, wipe the drool from your face. Car pickup line naps are some of the best, too. I do recommend, so. Get ready for the kids to get in the car. Plus, get ready for a keyword to be jet-setting off to see Ella Langley live in Colorado. Coming up on KISS. I know.

0: Hey, it's Joey and Heather. Join us tomorrow morning. We will have another keyword, this flyaway to see Ella Langley at Red Rocks in Colorado. We'll do it in your 8 o'clock hour.
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0: taking those requests on the Lucky Star Kiss Hotline. If you got some, it's your boy Bobby hanging in studio, 405-591-9899. Got some Bruno coming up. New stuff from Hillary Duff on the way for you as well. Some Benson Boone and your requests. So get ready to text those in, 405-591-9899. 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October 7th, Ella Langley going to be in the house, tearing up the house. And I say the house, it's just going to be in the middle of the mountains, you know, Red Rocks. So you got to do your hiking, by the way, too, so comfy shoe, ladies. 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
2: The cast of the next celebrity season of Traitors includes Kristen Chenoweth, NFL star Rashad Jennings, and Whitney Levitt from The Secret Lives of Mormon Wives. It airs sometime next year. Fans are wondering if there's beef between Ella Langley and Drake because she was edited out of a video for Drake's remix of her hit song Choosin' Texas.
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0: it's Joey and Heather. Join us tomorrow morning. We will have another keyword, this flyaway to see Ella Langley at Red Rocks in Colorado. We'll do it in your 8 o'clock hour.
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0: Levitating right through this Military Monday at the Oklahoma State Fair. And it is Military Monday if you didn't know that. So that means free gate admission and $5 America 250 wheel tickets for all active duty, retired, and veterans, plus their spouses with that military ID today. So get out there and enjoy the great State Fair of Oklahoma. Of course, wrapping up this weekend. So get out there and get all the food you love. 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So saving you a little bit of money and enjoying some food and all sorts of fun. Plus this fantastic cold front that blew through. The Oklahoma State Fair is going to be pleasant this week. So get out there and enjoy yourself. I was out there on Friday and I was a little sweaty. I'm not going to lie to you. So we'll be out there again once again this Friday. Great State Fair of Oklahoma. Once again, Military Monday today and tomorrow. 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
2: Accidents currently reported Reno at Council and Southwest 35th at Western. Also be aware of slowdowns at I-44 westbound at I-40 and I-35 southbound at I-240. That's your right now traffic. I'm Cameron Buchholz.
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5: Oh. Was it good?
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5: Kind of sounds 70s. Like how you and Dylan met.
3: Exactly like. 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

0: Please, cold front, stay a while. Actually, signed all of us here in Oklahoma. I think I speak for all of us. You're not going anywhere, all right? We're going to hang on to you for a little bit, all right? We've had like 60-plus days, 100 degrees, and like many of those in a row. Get comfy. You hanging out with us for a little bit, so enjoy. We got the fair this week, so enjoy that, too. Go get you a corn dog and hang out, okay? It's your boy Bobby in studio. Going to be hanging out live at the Oklahoma State Fair on Friday. Got more details about that coming up, but this cold weather, I say cold weather, it feels like cooler weather, but it's got me feeling like Colorado-ish. And we're giving you a chance to get up out of Oklahoma and head to Colorado to one of the most iconic music venues on the planet, Red Rocks Amphitheater. It's going down October 7th with one of the hottest artists on the planet this year, y'all. Ella Langley, going to be rocking the house at Red Rocks. And wear the comfy shoes, ladies. 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M-E-T. 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
2: Accidents currently reported Reno at Council and Southwest 35th at Western. Also be aware of slowdowns at I-44 westbound at I-40 and I-35 southbound at I-240. That's your right now traffic. I'm Cameron Buchholz.
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2: Earth, Wind, and Fire sing about the 21st of September in their song September. And if you've ever wondered why, it's because it was the expected birth date of Maurice White's son. Tom Cruise originally went through a very lengthy process of prosthetics to transform into an eccentric oil tycoon for Digger in the hair and makeup department. It took 6 hours to complete, but Tom urged them to get it down to 1 hour. They said, no way that's going to happen. Of course, Tom says, films that I make, I'm constantly going, how can I do it better? How can I better prepare? Digger hits theaters October 2nd.
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0: Texted in from Jennifer in Oklahoma City, in the car headed to the Oklahoma State Fair tonight. It is Military Monday, and she, her husband's in the military, so they're going to enjoy that. You can enjoy yourself as well. Also, don't forget, tomorrow is Taste of the Fair Tuesday, which means $4 admission and I believe like $4 food and drinks at most of the food vendors as well. 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On, of course, bump it on the Kiss app wherever you go as well. 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I wanted to get in one, but fill it up with cold water because it was hot. 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
2: 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Accidents currently reported: Linwood at Virginia, Reno at Council, and Bryant at Southeast 59th. Also be aware of slowdowns on I-44 westbound at I-40, I-40 westbound at I-44, and I-35 southbound at I-240. That's your right now traffic. I'm Cameron Buchholz.
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0: All right, I'll stay for a little bit longer, but then I gotta make room for my man Andre. 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Round trip airfare, deluxe hotel accommodations, and free tickets to see one of the hottest artists on the planet and one of the coolest music venues on the planet as well. And your chance to go VIP is one text away. So text in the national keyword, which is MET. M-E-T. Text that in to 95819. We're trying to sell you, and you go see Ella with Kiss FM. Good luck.
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2: This Look at Right Now traffic is sponsored by Buffalo Wild Wings. Buffalo Wild Wings is bringing back the glory days with their new throwback menu. 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So bring your crew and get back to real game days at Buffalo Wild Wings. Accidents currently reported: Linwood at Virginia, Reno at Council, and Bryant at Southeast 59th. Also be aware of slowdowns on I-44 westbound at I-40, I-40 westbound at I-44, and I-35 southbound at I-240. That's your Right Now traffic. I'm Cameron Buchholz.
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